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1: The Angelus. In the name of the Father, and of the Son, and of the Holy Spirit.
2: Amen.
1: The angel of the Lord declared unto Mary,
2: and she conceived of the Holy Spirit.
1: Hail Mary, full of grace, the Lord is with thee. Blessed are thou amongst women, and blessed is the fruit of thy womb, Jesus.
2: Holy Mary, Mother of God, pray for us sinners, now and at the hour of our death. Amen.
1: Behold the handmaid of the Lord.
2: Be it unto me according to thy word.
1: Hail Mary, full of grace, the Lord is with thee. Blessed are thou amongst women, and blessed is the fruit of thy womb, Jesus.
2: Holy Mary, Mother of God, pray for us sinners, now and at the hour of our death. Amen.
1: And the Word was made flesh,
2: and dwells amongst us.
1: Hail Mary, full of grace, the Lord is with thee. Blessed art thou amongst women, and blessed is the fruit of thy womb, Jesus.
2: Holy Mary, Mother of God, pray for us sinners, now and at the hour of our death. Amen.
1: Pray for us, O Holy Mother of God,
2: that we may be made worthy of the promises of Christ.
1: Let us pray.
2: Pour forth, we beseech thee, O Lord, thy grace into our hearts, that we, to whom the incarnation of Christ thy Son was made known by the message of an angel, may be brought by his passion and cross to the glory of his resurrection, through the same Christ our Lord. Amen.
1: May the divine assistance remain always with us.
2: And may the souls of all the faithful departed, through the mercy of God, rest in peace. Amen.
1: This prayer is brought to you, courtesy of Ajayi Oriafo Memorial Hospital, Center of Orthopedic Excellence.
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0: natural resources as they play, and so they show. We no go tell now say we be doing like it supposed be like this, supposed be like that. As we they talk and we go they see them. Our lecturers very dedicated. Our laboratory and our library very conducive. I tell una say if una come, I don't say College of Agriculture and Natural Resources, una no go regret some more. And I also want to tell una say our school they recognize worldwide and it's also approved by National Board for Technical Education. For further information, if you don't feel come our school, if you feel call these numbers.
1: Before the number, so Igwari Akida, what do you make a different from other school?
0: Igwari, what do you make Igwari Akida different from other schools? Our facilities, our lecturers, like I talked before, all of them now, Oga, not be saying and waiting that they talk.
1: Okay, now make a different?
0: Yes.
1: Okay, but the government school?
0: Yes, now government institute.
1: The school fees, IEB?
0: Very. You know the tier pockets, yeah, very tier affordable, pockets. Yeah.
1: Now see they do part time there.
0: And they do part time, I will see they do full time. And also you know say recently they don't the governor approve our school to be they don't say College of Agriculture and Science Technology. Okay. So we they work on that one right now.
1: Okay. So people best way want to do part time, you go come. Best way want to do full time, go come.
0: Yes, sir.
1: What of environment where did they feel stay?
0: So, yes. Our hostel now, Oga. Very conducive.
1: Okay. So in case person want call you now, where phone number where they'll take call you?
0: Okay, you go reach us for 080-820-30280 or 081-388-80-0751. Might take him again. 080-82-03-0280 or 081-388-80-0751.
1: All right, other information the way you want to give us before we allow you go back to Igwari.
0: Okay, I also want to tell you, I say we're into tractor training. No, anybody, people maybe say you want to go into mechanized farming. People, if you know, say you want to go into mechanized farming too, we get tractor training too.
1: We want to drive tractor.
0: Yes,
1: we want to teach them how to drive tractor.
0: And we want to teach them, not just teach them, so okay, they go. We go say give you certificate to prove, say yes. You
1: feel work anywhere.
0: Yes, you feel work anywhere.
1: Okay. So people where there's a big drive big boat to tractor, they just say Igwari Aki say Bokula call, say they see the tissue out to Lela. So repeat the phone number again, we will allow you go.
0: Okay, sir. 080-820-30280 or 081-388-80751.
1: All right, thank you very much. Will you take join us for this program? Yeah, my people, we'll see they come back.

0: try.
1: For you, every day is day one. Day one for you to give 100. 100 on the tracks, on the road, at work. Because it's your job to give your all. 100 with the gang. Head on the dance floor. Truth is, you're not wired to give less. Your future is now. So live it real. Laugh.

0: Hello, good morning.
1: Hello, good morning.
0: Hey, Chief, Comrade, Ambassador, Agbapa.
1: I greet you, my brother.
0: Good morning. I can hear your voice today. I don't say the rain and the flood have been disturbing you not to get to the office in time. Today, thank God you are here.
1: Enough to disturb me. We must wake up and go to our job. Where will they get daily bread? Yeah, I don't get your voice. Oh, my baba, I get you very well.
0: God bless you. You have said it all.
1: Yes.
0: You see, when most of those people that were being that have problem. I see most of them, not to say their parents, no one attend to them.
1: Yes.
0: But some of them, they have been telling them, this thing you are doing is not good, this thing you are doing is not good. They will not answer you.
1: Mm.
0: They will not answer you. And that is why you see say, a lot of parents now, when the thing now come to another level, they will just leave there because they told them about this thing. Okay, now as you are talking it every day here, who will tell me that you are not here?
1: Mm.
0: Who will say no back here? But they will hear, they will not do, they will not listen to you because that spirit, have already taken away their spirit.
1: Mm.
0: They don't know what they are doing.
1: Mm.
0: And that is why you see that a lot of them, not only in Tekame Road, there are many, all the area in Benin now, they are here. And I don't know if the government can even do something to make sure they pick them out of the road. Just create a place where they will put them and continue to take care of them because it's pollution to the public. And secondly, I want to talk about the family.
1: Yes.
0: You know now that we are in rainy season now,
1: yes.
0: Our mother should be very, very careful about their children. They should be very, very careful. Because why? Most of the children will say, my mother, I don't feel cold. But you know that it's cold, you see, it is a rain season. You have to wear them very thick clothes. And you have to make sure they eat anything, food that is warm. So that at least cold will not enter their body.
1: Yeah.
0: So at least as we are now, in the holiday now, many of them are at home. And some of them will not even be at home. 5 o'clock, the mother don't come out. The father don't come out. The children say they can do whatever they like, which is not good at all. And it's very society. So I pray, may God help us, make our mother and our parents, may they really start to their responsibility and take care of these children. And our government is trying to do everything. And the one you talk about, the education, yes, all these women should, all these parents should go and put their children in government school. Not be now when school go resume, they will not start shouting, hey, the money is too much, I want to buy a book. Oh, no, every one of us that was 60, 70.
1: Thank you very much. Thank you, Omo Baba.
0: We really enjoy it.
1: Yes.
0: God bless you, my brother.
1: Thank
0: God bless you
1: very much. Yes.
0: God bless you.
1: Yes, thank you very much. With the always advice here. Now, when they say, sew your coat according to your material, not be your size again. Because you also don't follow size. Hello. Yes, good morning. I greet you.
2: Good morning, sir.
1: Good morning. Who they talk?
2: Our family.
1: We are fine. Now, Mother Gloria, be this.
2: Now, me, oh, never not give us like a cell phone, oh.
1: Your voice got changed. Your voice even got changed now.
2: I done it today, ma. Not ready for. Why not, sir?
1: Yeah, I greet you.
2: My sister, madam, everywhere, pastor, and the other guy.
1: The day radio, the day TV side.
2: Okay, but my dad, when I talk for this program that day, you come to your go check. Hey, by this health center.
1: Yes.
2: Where our governor says, now see.
1: Yes.
2: I don't know whether you don't go check.
1: Health center, which one? Because
2: this is in your health center, not be free.
1: Okay, in your health center,
2: 1,000
1: to take with
2: you. Want this test, 2,500, not be free. Now, so many things before you come out from there, 30,000 will come up for your pocket.
1: No, wait,
2: I'm not gonna help us check.
1: Okay, narrator, you said to do it in how much or what for you said card now?
2: Card now 1,000, card to take card now 1,000.
1: Uh-huh.
2: You want this test for malaria now 2,500.
1: For in your year.
2: For in your center, then make an airport check.
1: All right, thank
2: make
1: you.
2: Make check because now we have a like for this video say we have to verify first.
1: Yes,
2: then you know Then you know what we dey talk, whether not truth or lie.
1: This one.
2: And the second one, when I want to talk about education, my brother.
1: Yes.
2: Last time, our governor come say you feel they use a book where your sibling can use. Not gonna remember the private school's owners say this book where their sibling can use. They will still use our textbook and how they talk about so.
1: Yes, yes, yes.
2: I help us tell that. Because if you don't carry a risk school, they return me myself as Mother God, I'm not going to agree, I will go meet them for school. Make them tell them, make them remember what our governor talk.
1: All right. No problem. Thank you very much, Mother Gloria from Pipeline. Yes, you know, I know say people where you get school, they don't fair talk, say, because they don't print their own down, then they give them this year. So, Senteba, una go follow the rules and regulation proper, because if you don't come follow, they say no more graduation. Some of una say they don't fail before, now I make the dwarf. So next year, now, first time, una try. Hello, who there, our full line?
3: Good morning, sir. Mr. Mama.
1: Yes, good morning, sir. Come on for where?
3: Mr. Abdusalam, I'm calling from Mr. Conwest, Auchi.
1: Yes, I greet you. I, Mr. Conwest, Auchi, today.
3: Yeah. We are enjoying, we are really happy. We are really enjoying our program.
1: Rain the fall there?
3: Rain the fall, but the shower small, small, not too heavy the way we talk, say the scatter Benin.
1: I know scatter Benin. I know talk say scatter Benin.
3: Okay, sorry.
1: Benin don't see scatter again now. Those
3: yes, exactly,
1: scatter.
3: Exactly. We are very light, That is people's song. Those days is very tight.
1: Yes,
3: he's very good now this time around. Yeah, you are very right.
1: So
3: yesterday I tried to reach you now, I don't feel reach you now. And it pay me the network.
1: No, yesterday waka about no day on air. So maybe now the other of our program we no day on air.
3: Yes, the other of our program, yes, you are very right.
1: Okay. You know, say EBS don't get many families. So if you know feel reach us, no verse, you go try another day. Thank God you don't reach us now.
3: Yes, yes, I don't reach now. Now, I want to go for two things you really talk this morning.
1: Okay.
3: Issue of family. I'm really appreciative of that. I really point on that thing.
1: Thank you.
3: Most of family don't really get interest for people. When you have, that's where they know you.
1: Mm-hmm.
3: When you have problems, they will even find one way for you to go, make you rest. Even when you get set, most of them are even hungry.
1: Mm.
3: Who you give today, if you don't give out tomorrow, you go say you don't give out, they may go help us for that.
1: Amen.
3: It's a very good issue, sir. And secondly, issue of education. This government school.
1: Mm.
3: We pay school fees here. They pay school fees for government school here.
1: For Auchi?
3: Yes. Why in Arele, they pay school. Children pay 3,000, 4,000 every term.
1: Okay.
3: Even before there is, even before there is in a school. The thing where they will give them both the jacket, both the other things, the same of the stick, this and that.
1: You will
3: go almost for
1: 70,000. Why they go first pay? Wait to my brother. No, not be school fees, but government no send them that one. But
3: that
1: if,
3: one
1: you, if you want pay school fees, say you want pay school fees. We know how much be school fee for private school. But say uniform. Now you go buy uniform now. You'll buy uniform.
3: Yes, no, uniform, yeah, would they buy uniform.
1: That uniform different. No, be, you must wear your Peking cloth now. You must wear a cardigan. Government no figures, carry us, or like God now. God don't create us in his. He go come put us cloth. You wear us cloth. You come carry marriage. You marry us. You come see tell us how to do everything. You took an You look an Government no see try.
3: I do not like your talk. Sometimes, if you talk to people like this, they make me happy. If the government try, you are very, very right.
1: Thank you.
3: Government is trying.
1: Thank you very much. Thank you, my brother.
3: The issue of family, maybe they take care of children. It's a very good idea. Maybe now holiday that day now. Thank God that you even be doing this one. That's why I say, may I hear your voice this morning?
1: Thank you very much. Thank you, my brother. Yes, now so, yes, government they do their own best. May we see they do our own best. Government school now be the best. But in case you can see, say one of the government school in your area, you know, do well, you will let us know. And then we'll see, go meet the abroad and say, hey, this government school, they say, you know, they work well. They go rectify now. Maybe me want me to say, hello, there, our full line.
4: Hello.
1: Good morning, sir.
4: Well, you greet Oracle.
1: I greet you, Raf. I know they call yourself Oracle again. They say, Raf. from Metiti.
5: Oracle now, white cancer.
1: Okay, white cancer.
5: I come with that. I see explain. Now two ways.
1: Okay.
5: The blue date for one side, the other I mean white cancer.
1: Okay.
5: My own are white cancer because if your pilot are you for him, Nita.
1: Are you sure? Why you depraise because, yourself? Why you depraise yourself there, Raf?
5: You know, what do you mean? Say, oh, Paolo, now you go win that election when they say ban me. You know, it not come to pass.
1: It come to pass.
5: And where you gonna win it from a guy? Me, Ojawiya Kotari, no, too funny. That's a chihuahua dog. You know, work better. You know, see, I am more Ferrari. You know, come.
1: Thank you. It go come to pass.
5: Where you gonna win that?
1: Okay, you talk another one. I say, make Comrade Agbapa be Binyolea next 2 weeks.
5: Issue of money.
1: Okay.
5: Not just they come. If money they call, you must establish the source.
1: Okay.
5: So now, say you go pension, your money go they come. Okay.
1: Okay. So you know, believe in those one where you just want to be millionaire tomorrow, yeah.
5: You know, people come to billionaire.
1: Okay.
5: At least you don't go to my papa where now you don't come. Okay. Not being started with billionaire by himself.
1: Okay.
5: All this was a great foundation.
1: All right.
5: So you all want to become a billionaire.
1: All right.
5: Well done, sir.
1: Thank you very much, Ralph. Yeah, thank you. I can't confirm now. That is the oracle. Thank you. Yes, my people, yes, the number is 090-4436-2225. Yes, Lasso, the matter be, may you contribute your own quarter. Oga Agba, where you come there now? Oga Agba. Oga Agba, yes. Because you don't think.
6: Oga Agba from
1: yes, yes.
6: Oga
1: Agba.
6: I know that you are worried. I can't wait out.
1: You know why I don't you know why I don't call to worry? You know, say you na old man. I can't say I've been at this rainy season. You did near fire.
6: I've had my
1: you did near fire.
6: Doctor Oracle. I'm going to end up topic of airtime. Oh. I will come back today. I want to go with others at my house.
1: All right.
6: I tell when I come back.
1: All right. Glory be to God.
6: I will save myself and I will come back.
1: All right.
6: Even next time.
1: All right. Glory be to God. Oga Agba is alive. Okay, nothing go do you, Oga Agba. As far as you be part of this EBS Waka about, nothing go do now. All of una wuna they call. God go bless una. The Nika go support una. Una no go get problem. Hello, who there our full line? Hello.
7: Hello.
1: Yes. Good morning.
7: Good morning, sir.
1: Yes.
7: I am calling from Upper Mission, EJ of Upper Mission.
1: Now, who might they talk to me, so?
7: I want to ask to what a woman said about the health center just now.
1: Okay.
7: I myself, I complain of this charging in the health center when we know that it is free.
1: Yes.
7: But now, I'm not against them charging us, but I want a receipt. They refuse to give me receipt. Two times I've taken my children there. They don't give me receipt.
1: Which of the health center?
7: And,
1: which of the health center now?
7: Upper Mission.
1: Upper Mission.
7: Upper Mission, New Era.
1: Open. All right. How much you pay?
7: In the first time, I paid the 500 for card.
1: Okay.
7: But the second time, I paid another card. They said I should pay 1,500 for card. Okay. After treatment, all what they gave me, I paid almost 10,000 for the growth.
1: Okay.
7: And to see the doctor. So they don't give this receipt. That is what I'm against now. If we are to pay, let them give us receipt.
1: All right. The complaint that they come for health matter now, health center with the primary health care center. No worry. We go investigator with the
7: camera,
1: we go look for a person where they in charge. May come talk to you now.
7: Oh, okay.
1: Thank you very much. But if you know, be immediately, you know, say, what it
7: is. The line is breaking.
1: Okay, sorry. Now, the, you know, say, all this primary health care center where people don't complain of, we'll go try and bring the person where we'll contact to now come. And I know, say, you know, just say, you know, be immediate. You know, so say, I back my talk on that day. You know, me say, we talk and say, we know they work on that. We they work on them now. You know, say many things today on the pipeline. Hello.
8: Hello.
1: Hello.
8: Hello.
1: Yes, good morning.
8: Hello. Hello, Baba.
1: I greet you.
8: God bless you, Napoleon.
1: Bless you too.
8: I bless you. I get announcement school here last time. Say then they do elderly something for airport food. But yesterday, we went there now. We don't see anything.
1: No, be airport road, Kenwan Road.
8: Kenwan Road, Kenwan Road.
1: Yes, now Kenwan Road for if you they come from Ring Road after Ago Joshua. About 3 hours after Ago Joshua, you look by your left, you see one in Nogi Palace there. Now, there they do.
8: Yesterday,
1: but they get a free treatment for them for tomorrow, Friday, for the same place.
8: Okay, on Friday this week.
1: Next tomorrow.
8: Okay. Yeah. What number?
1: 133. But in case I don't get the number, if I don't get the number clearly, may I describe it for you? If you pass Ago Joshua, if you pass Ago Joshua, you go front. By your up, by your left hand side, you see one in Ogi Palace.
8: Okay.
1: Nadia, you ask of them.
8: That traffic light, yeah.
1: So on Friday, that they do free treatment. Tomorrow, I'll be there. Okay. Thank you.
8: Later.
1: All right, now, so my people, we'll see, take one or two calls. We'll take that. We'll come tell Una, say bye bye for today's program. But tomorrow, Mona, no worry. Yes, okay, yes. Hello, who there our full line?
9: Praise the Lord.
1: Hallelujah. I greet you, my sister society from Okokugbo. How you did this morning?
9: I did fine. Where my mommy?
1: Your mommy did TV side there.
9: Mariga, no come.
1: Mariga, go do one investigation for Iyawo.
9: I just say, no, they own them because they is selling.
1: No. You go monitor some job from Iyaro.
9: No, wala.
1: So by tomorrow, you will tell us.
9: No, wala. Now, wait till main person go market, then if I didn't buy.
1: Yes, la.
9: I beg our MD. You go ask for your AK what are you feeling?
1: Okay, my MD. Okay.
9: The AK now, what do you feel?
1: Yes. How do you feel?
9: I know the VIP for what I bought, I beg MD.
1: What you happen?
9: When you give us time. Our time for Wakai by don't short.
1: Okay.
9: I beg, we know they see opportunity say they contribute our affiliate. I beg, MD.
1: All right.
9: I beg, our people wait, they listen. Moon a simple man join so that our enemy go know say we serious on this.

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1: My people, I salute una. The voice when they listen to the voice of Chief Iyabi Taishi. Waiting be that your problem. We make you put on for jaw. You just say, hope don't lost for you. Don't let your enemy laugh at you. Because the greatest challenges we enemy they take the confront human being now to give you that discouragement. If they don't send that spirit of that discouragement for inside your mind, meaning say everything will come tire you. You will talk, say, you don't go Mr. A, Mr. B, you don't take medicine. The thing don't work well. Why medicine don't work for inside your body? You're supposed to ask you that question. You're supposed to ask yourself that question. Why do they work for others? Why you know they work for you? Which kind of spirit you will carry will be say medicine don't work for you? You have to ask yourself. No anybody will be say God create with two heads. You know, they don't create you with two heads. Why medicine not go work for you? That is why you have to come and see Chief Iyabi Taishi. The name where sickness they hear will be say sickness they panic. You have to come and see me. You get challenges for inside your body. Will be say you don't carry waka. You don't take Mr. A medicine, the thing no work. You don't take Mr. B medicine, the thing no work. You be man or woman, will be say when you go toilet like this, na so blood, now you the shit. Or sometimes I say you go the shit kata, you the get severe waist pain, something even drop for ground for you, na problem. You dey get general body pain. You dey get severe stomach noisy. Body dey pepper you like say they take pepper rub all over your body. For you to walk out from one pole to another and a problem for you. Or you be man will be say you know they feel peace. Well, your peace go come they make sere. Or if you want even peace, you go they feel burning sensation when you want to peace. Or your peace come they divide into two. Or your peace come they yellow. Or you come they experience pain when you want to urinate. All these things na problem will be say naturally you're not supposed to be inside our body system. But when you don't the experience that, what thing they cause them? When you see Iyabi Taishi, we will let you know. Or you be man again. We be say you know they feel do well as a man. Your wife, they complain all the time. You day house, your wife, they complain. Say this man, an easy man. All these things, you know, supposed to happen for inside our body system. You have to turn yourself to man. Don't turn yourself to woman. You know, be woman for house as your wife be. You have to be man as a man supposed to be. You be man, we be say, you the guest pain your lower abdomen. You dey get severe pain in your waist region. Or you be person where be say you come dey wake up in the midnight, you dey piss more than 6-7 times, sometimes 4 times. Your mouth come dey bitter. Inside your body come dey hot. All these things na problem where be say you're not supposed to dey inside our body system naturally. Waiting dey cause all these things. When you see Chief Iyabi Taishi, we go let you know. And we will provide solution for you. Because no any sickness. Before God go create any sickness, he don't already create herbs where we say we will take the tackle that particular sickness. Don't give your life to sickness. Because sickness is our great enemy. If you give your life to sickness, small, nice sickness, they drop person leg, they enter inside grief. And sickness where we say no go get solution, may God no let us get that kind of sickness for our life. Because no how where we say human being no go sick. But we need to find solution. We need to pray for the one where we say go get medicine, go get solution. We will not pray for sickness where we say no, go get solution. You will be man or woman where we say you don't suffer for sickness. Sickness don't turn you to old person. You will never old. You can't old past your age. Now sickness now in the cause. If your body know the function the way it's supposed to function, come see Chief Iyabi Taishi today. 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We there for number 14, Old Cavalry Street by Ali Road for Ekpoma. And you where you there, Benin here. Either you there, Ring Road, you there, Saple Road, you there, Agbo Park, you there, Aduawa Side, you there, Peniro, you there, Saple Road. You come to Area Street. 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I don't say Saple Road, Sakpamba Road. 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My DSM number in case you want to talk to me, 08034102250. 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
4: Hello, my listeners. 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Now because of the natural herbal medicine, where God they help me to take put smile for husband and wife face on any matter where concern inability to produce children. 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Many health factor now feel lead to the issue of child problem between husband and wife. But I go first talk on the one way concern man. Some men not feel satisfied their woman inside room as a result of weakness where yama don't cause for inside their body. 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So if you be man, where you don't go for checkup, they confirm and say you get infection where they cause your weakness. 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And for you woman where they find it difficult to conceive and make your oga Baba Bobo or Baba Twins as a result of yamayama infection, or you know even they see your time again as a woman and you never enter 40 years talk less of 50 years, abi they come small small. If you come this month, next month na wahala. Abi your stomach they big like say you get belle and no be belle, or something like stone they move round for your stomach, or something they walk around your body. My sister, all these symptoms no good for woman body. Oh, abi you be woman we go get belle today before 1 or 2 months it go don't come down. Try make you visit me, Baba Miracle, aka Baba Twins. Abi na be couple. We don't get one, get two children. To get more, come be wahala. Make una come out too. I don't come with better natural medicine. Where they very good for everybody. As good for man, na so good for woman. House without children, na like feed without player. I pray say God, we don't they do one for others, go do for everybody. So if you be man, and you no feel all grand where as a man for your house because of weakness, we don't turn you to lazy man. Try make you visit me. Some men no they get feelings at all. Why some no even they get urge? If time reach like this, their network will just fail. My papa don't reach 97 years. He still marry young lady and he perform his civic duty. Where? Make una no lose hope. God, we do for Sarah. We no still forget Anna. Go do na own too. My office is down Berekete for number 17, Orobo Street, back of Ego Local Government, Uselu Market, Benin City, Edo State. My phone number now 081-35-5797-00. Once again, 081-35-5797-00. My wife got that day here with me. What do you get for your fellow women?
5: 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Infection first lead to misorderliness, serious pain, general body weakness, plus including many things where we know fit mention finish. If you notice any changes for your body, we know make

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2: 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I attend Nigeria College of Natural Medicine to make research and get more knowledge on roots and herbs. 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Right now, I dey for the ongoing herbal trade fair where they happen for inside National Museum, Ring Road Roundabout, opposite First Bank, Benin City, Edo State. I occupy stand number 25. I repeat, stand number 25. My phone number na 070-3656-7470. 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If they heavy you, you know go feel a car from one pole to another before you go tire. Slippers go they remove for your leg. You no go know. Your leg go they vibrate quick quick quick like electricity. It go be like say you they match potter potter or like say you match needle or stone for ground. Muscle pull go hook you. To sit down or bend down go be problem. Something go they waka kulu kulu for your leg. Can't hook you for waist. Your leg go they hot. They pepper you like fire. If you sit down small, your leg go they swell up. Now so your hand go they shake pee pee pee. You no go fit use your hand write something or hold something well well. Abi you get wound when no grief heal for long time. If you they experience frequent urination, blood in the

0: 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Me, Mama Joy, aka Mama Bone, she Noma. 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If you come, all your body go come back to Norma. And we get machine where we go take run test for your body before we go give you any treatment. Another thing where I won't talk about, na him be long-time bacteria and infection or toilet infection, where Yoruba people they call kokoro inu eje. You know, as woman to woman, now we sabi ourselves. If you be woman, carry body, follow body, come meet Madam Joy at the ongoing exhibition. I dey for stand number 25. If you get this kokoro inu eje inside your body, how you go take no? Maybe sometimes you dey always experience offensive odor coming out from your private part or colored discharge. Abdominal pain. Sometimes something go dey waka inside your body kurukere kurukere, running like a stone inside your belle. E go dey do you as if you get belle. You no get belle, on my sister. Now this kokoro inu eje dey give you all these bad signs. Sometimes you go dey feel itching, general body pain, hotness of the body. If you waka inside sun, e go be like say dem pour soldier ants for your body. Itching and peppering as if say you use yam water rub body or you use pepper water take bath. You go brush your teeth 2 or 3 times daily, yet you go still dey feel this offensive odor coming out from your mouth. You go sit down among your fellow people, then go they use to cover their nose. No be say you no brush your teeth, oh. But all this kokoro inu eje, now in they give you all these bad signs and symptoms. You go get belle 2 months, 3 months, it don't come out. You get one pikin, to get another one, it dey very hard. You don't use. You don't buy. Come meet Madam Joy. Madam Joy, no they give pikin to anybody. I just sabi the efficacy of natural medicine to fight against any bacterial infection or long-time infection in the body where Yoruba people they call kokoro inu eje. 070-36-56-7470. 070-36-56-7470. Make una stay safe, oh.
1: My people, I salute una. The ear when they take the listen to me, God no go let the ear get problem. Oh. The voice when they listen to na voice of Chief Yabi Etaishi. Waiting be that your problem. We be say you don't put hand for jaw. You don't travel because of this problem. And you don't waka waka because of this problem. But the problem, the sickness still remain the same. Sickness name be say, may you hide me, now be sickness name. If you hide sickness, sickness is ready to expose you. May you not talk, say, ah, because say you don't visit all those 419. All those people will be say, they don't chop your money. We be say you can't tire. May you not tire, no relax. If person they fight battle, you must fight that battle to finish. Now him go make you a man. So no relax. No talk say ha, but you don't take this one, you don't take that one. The thing no Greek work well. Now him make me they pray every morning. God do any sickness will be say go come here, be a place. Will be say no go get solution. May God no let that person know where I dey. But if you don't know where I dey, you don't know say yes, God already assigned you to me to solve your problem. Because human being are God sent to human being. Human being, God no go come down, can't help you. Now human being now go send, say make he can't take help you. So you when you they get challenges, you they get problem for inside your body. When you say you don't take so medicine, the sickness no Greek work well, may you come seek an expert advice. You be person when you say you don't get some kind of sickness before, whether na long time infection or new time infection, or the infection don't take for inside your body. When you say you don't come understand how your body be, now you know how your body be before when you dey healthy, but now you don't come dey healthy again. You know as the thing come dey waka, the thing come dey waka for inside your body. All these things na problem when you say you don't supposed to dey inside your body naturally. There are problem when you say we human being will they use our hand they cause by ourselves because of negligence. Because of I don't care attitude. Because of say, we don't look and say, this sickness no go fit do me anything. But sickness name, if you leave sickness for inside your body, the more you live her, the more you go to grow for inside your body. And the more you go to destroy many things for inside your body. Your immunity go come down low. That is why I talk say, immune booster, it is very, very good. And they take medicine where go detoxify your system. Detoxification, it is very, very necessary. We get medicine where we say, we fit take detoxify your system. Where we say, even though you are not sick, or you the sick, where you don't take those herbal medicine, it will come detoxify your system. We get different kind of herbal medicine. We get different kind of herbs. Where we say go, they're very useful for inside your body. Among them, We get Elphadia occidentalis. We get Vaninum triangularia. We get Osimum grandissimum. We get Triculia africana. We get a lot of medicinal herbs. We be say, if it they help you, they solve many problems for inside your body. You will be saying, so every month that you they sick, so malaria. You don't sick, you don't buy medicine. The thing no green work well. When you sick today, you take medicine, you well tomorrow. All these things, the sickness go come back. Waiting they make your sickness, they come back. We be say, when you don't use medicine, we be say, the medicine don't work small. The thing can't leave you, can't come back again. I go let you know by the time here you see one to one. That is why you need to see Chief Iyabie Tayeshe. We don't dare gidigba, we learn gidigba, and we don't dare this belief for long period of time, close to 30 years now. Where we don't dare, if we don't know what would they do, if I know they hear Iyabie name, that is why we dare here. No, you no go fall for the hand of all those 419, no go fall for the hand of all those people where they will play you, they will collect your money, and you don't go see result. And no go fall for the hand of people where they say they will tell you say they be Iyabie agent. Iyabie no get agent too. If you want to see me, you come my office. We therefore Benin Asaba Expressway by Uromi Junction for those people where they are Agbo, for Uromi Junction for Agbo for Delta State. And you when you there Benin, our head office still remain the same. We there in Ibinoba Street. Ibinoba Street there when you they go Oluku side, you draw for Mobile Filling Station for there. Once you reach that Mobile Filling Station, the next street where Mango Tree, the under that Mango Tree, take a keg there. Tell them say you they go Iyabie place. Now there our head office there. And you when you there Saple Road, you there Agbo Park, you there Rama Park, you there Ring Road side. We don't there Area Street now. 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
3: 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Many health factor now feel lead to the issue of child problem between husband and wife. But I go first talk on the one way concern man. Some men not to satisfy their woman inside room as a result of weakness where yamayama don't cause for inside their body. 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And for you woman, when you find it difficult to conceive and make your oga baba bobo or baba twins as a result of yamayama infection, or you not even they see your time again as a woman, and you never enter 40 years, talk less of 50 years, abi the cost most more. If you come this month, next month na wahala, abi your stomach dey big like say you get belle and no be belle, or something like stone they move round for your stomach, or something they walk around your body. My sister, all these symptoms no good for woman body. Oh, abi you be woman, we go get belle today before 1 or 2 months. It go don't come down. Try make you visit me, Baba Miracle, aka Baba Twins. Abi na be couple, we don't get one, get two children. To get more, come be wahala. Make una come out. Oh, I don't come with better natural medicine. Where they very good for everybody. As it good for man, that's why good for woman. House without children, not like feed without player. I pray say God, we don't need one for others, go do for everybody. So if you be man, and you know feel old grand where as a man for your house, because of weakness, we don't turn you to lazy man. Try make you visit me. Some men know they get feelings at all. Why some know even they get urge? If time reach like this, their network will just fail. My papa don't reach 97 years. He still marry young lady, and he perform a civic duty. Where? Make una no lose hope. God, we do for Sarah. When no still forget Anna, go do now on too. My office is down Berekete for number 17, Orobo Street, back of Ego Local Government, Uselu Market, Benin City, Edo State. My phone number now, 081-35-57-9700. Once again, 081-35-57-9700. My wife got that day here with me. What do you get for your fellow women?
0: If you be woman, what infection don't let you get your marriage? And Bible talks say, go into the world and multiply. And now the same Bible talks say, there must be a barren woman in my home. Before infection fits happen for woman body, you must get reason. 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Now when infection don't nearly damage some organ for their body, before they go come, they look for solution. 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After plenty years, where I don't marry, I don't get joy of marriage due to this infection. Before I can't get solution through the help of fruits and apps, where help me summer all the yamayama where infection don't cause for my body. 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Delay feel the dangerous. Oh, me mama miracle aka mama twins, I follow day with my oga. 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And then when they tell blind man say ring the follow, once he touch him, he go run.
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0: eye be the light and the king of the body. If your eye no they see clear, the whole body go dark. That na waiting one wise man talk about 2,000 years ago. My people, I welcome una to this Ogbonge Herbal Enlightenment program. Where they come from me, the Igala man, aka the king of eye, currently at the herbal exhibition taking place at the National Museum Ground inside the Ring Road roundabout for Benin City. I occupy stand number 4. I say stand number 4. And my telephone number now 070-6268-7665. My dear listeners, if you notice any problem with your eyes, make you not take and play, oh, because now eye will take the see all beautiful things where they around us. The infection where they affect person eye, they plenty, but now because of time, now just few I go mention. The number one now, cataract. Cataract now even the most major cause of blindness in the world. This now because now the thing where the lens of the eyes don't accumulate like cloud and dust when don't cover the lens. That means say cataracts don't form be that. In fact, according to my research, 20% of the cause of cataract now because of exposure to radiation. Which are the top be say you will be man, a big woman, or old or young, make you know the two look at the sun. If it cause problem to our eye, the second one that it be diabetes. Diabetes they cause problem for our eye because the sugar fit damage the blood vessel way there for the eyes and fit cause retinal detachment, glaucoma, cataract, and many other problems where they affect person eyes. The number three problem now it be vein problem. Vein now it be the transporter of blood to different parts of the body, including the brain and the eyes. When vein don't get problem, it no go feed the transport enough blood to different parts of the body again, including the legs, the eyes. This thing fit cause weak reaction for your body and general body problem, including blurred vision. When your eye go the do you biribiri, this program they come from the king of eyes, the Igala man. I occupy stand number 4. I say stand number 4 for the ongoing Herbal Trade Fair where they shell for inside the National Museum Grant for Ring Road for Benin City. My telephone number again now 070-6268-7665. My people, now because of all this nyama-nyama wahala, where they affect people eyes, and many people don't work out here and there using different type of medicine, now the same complaint every time. That is why me, the Galama, come this Benin with my Ogbonge eye medicine. Wipal Herbal Cleanser! Wipal Herbal Cleanser, now special eye medicine, where we settle down, prepare, God can support them. 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If you get any eye problem, when we mention so, cataract, glaucoma, discharge from the eye, redness of the eye, scratches, abi rashes, where they affect eye. Now, Wipal Herbal Cleanser be your last hope. 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Because the Wipal Herbal Cleanser no many again. Because now rush, then they rush and buy. Because of its efficacy. Even self, many they buy them sent to their people for overseas. So therefore, hurry, come collect your own before you go finish it. When you reach Ring Road roundabout for Benin City, enter the National Museum. Young Grand, make your waka come stand number 4. Now there you go see me. My telephone number now 070-6268-7665. We want make yourself come try the wonders and benefits where they for roots and herbs. 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The Igala man, aka the king of eye, I dey here they wait for you to solve any of your eye problem with my medicine and Wipal Herbal Cleanser, and your light go shine again. 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Now, you be the last bus stop to any of your eye problem. Remember, say now, first call, first serve. The medicine no plenty again because people they rush out witty. You wake cataract, glaucoma, red eye, gomu high. When you wake up in the morning, I know they see far. I be waiting near me. If I they read, tears they come out from my eye. I know they fit drive motor for night. My honor say I know they see clearly. I say make you come collect your own Wipal Herbal Cleanser now from the Igala man, the king of high for stand number 4. I say stand number 4 for inside National Museum for Ring Road for Benin City. My telephone number now 070-6268-7665. Again, 070-6268-7665. My people, make you not neglect the care of your eye, oh, because now him be the touchlight for your body at the expect now.
1: 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My papa follow me there here. We go gather, use root and ask, find solution to that your health problem. I be your own romanticism. I be arthritis. I be waist pain. Where they make it waist, they pain you like person where carry gedu. To bend down, pick something a problem. From waist down to leg, you go they feel pain. My leg go my waist, so to walk out from one pole to another, it go be problem. Even if you they match grand, it go be like say you they match potok potok. Now so your leg go the envy you to carry. Your leg go the swell up. You no go fit to the waka well. You will be woman. If you de go market, inside your bone go de pay you. Now so the vein go de draw your leg. You no go fit the waka well. To wake up sharply in the morning, it go be problem. Now so body pain, you go de complain. If you match grand, it go be like say grand de shock you. As if blood you no de flow for your body. I be your own, you use leg match something. Now so you go come see something. Come de waka waka for your leg. You go waka waka all your waist. You go waka waka come your back. Hotness of the body. Frequent headache. Skin rashes. Stomach noising. Back pain. Breast pain. Too much urination. I be you get accident before. It can make you get dislocation for the leg. Or dislocation for hand. Your hand no go function welu welu. Your leg no de function like the way they function before. I be you fall from tree. You can't break hand or break your leg. Your hand no come straight the way supposed to be. You go to get weakness for body. If you drive distance motor, now so your waist go dey pay you. Forward march. Come meet Baba Ibadan, aka Baba Bone. For inside National Museum Ring Road roundabout Benin City. My papa follow me dey here. If you come meet me, you go throw away that your walking stick. You go feed the worker well well. If the vein don't weak for man body, it no go allow the man to perform well. Oh. 1 minute you don't come, you know they even they do well at all at all. Don't allow your woman carry your food go outside. Oh. Man duty na man duty. Infection fit of a strong man to a lazy man. Pata pata. Where you no go fit perform well well as a real man. If it cause quick ejaculation. And if it make man no fit put woman for family lane. But all the days, our papa they marry many many wives. And then they satisfy them well well. Waiting be the secret. Na correct root and ass where then they use. They make their body they kakaraka. They know they wait make sickness come sit down for their body berkete. The ass still they gidiba. Just pray may God direct you to the right place. No forget say, I don't land the gidiba for stand 7. I repeat, stand 7. For inside National Museum Ring Road roundabout Benin City, Edo State, 080-36-80-4071. Make I repeat them, 080-36-80-4071. If infection there for woman body, she feel they get pain under her stomach area. A monthly visitor feel not come the way supposed to they come. Or make it they come with pain and odor. All your stomach you go they make noise. All your joints you go they pain you. Inside body go the cold. Outside go the hot. For Baba Ibadan stand, we know they do wuru wuru. Betty we know sabi. We know they took hand. We go use our machine run test for your body to know the real cause of your health problem. I dare for stand 7. I repeat, stand 7. For inside national Museum Ring Road roundabout Benin City, Edo State. My phone number na 080-36-80-4071. Make a repeat them. 080-36-80-4-0. My papa follow me there here. We go gather, use root and ask, find solution to that your health problem. I thank God say, ever since I don't start this work for plenty years back, God not shame me anytime. Now every time people they come testify, as God they use our root and ask, they find solution to their health palaver. Sickness we no get cure, no go be our portion, no. Amen. Amen.
2: People when they hear my voice, I salute you na wewelo. My name na Baba Yoruba. I occupy stand number 1 for the ongoing About Trade Fair where they happen for inside National Museum roundabout Ring Road, Benin City, Edo State. My phone number na 070-26-17-6885. Today, I don't carry good news come. What I want to talk about na prostate. Prostate, now the gland with the inside the male reproductive system, where they produce fluid. Now that fluid, they join body with sperm cells from the testicles and with fluid from other glands to combine to form semen. This prostate gland feed get problem, start the experience enlargement or other issues for inside man body. Nobody sabi the exact thing where they cause prostate enlargement. But the truth be say, aging or some kind of hormonal change fit cause some bacterial infection or other factors that fit cause prostatitis or waiting we sabi as the inflammation of the prostate. But prostate disease gets some risk factors with the age, race, family history, or lifestyle. It gets some signs where we say if you notice them, now be say your prostate don't get problem. You go to get frequent urge to urinate for night. 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As you the piss go to pain you. You go to feel some kind of burning sensation. If your urine they get pink or red color, you suppose waka fast fast. 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Because why? 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I occupy stand number one for the ongoing about trade fair with the Shelley for Inside National Museum roundabout. Ring Road, Benin City, Edo State. My phone number now 070-26-17-6885. Once again, 070-26-17-6885. You fit also the experience pain for your bone or pelvis, or you could find them difficult to urinate. As you push, it drops small, small. Even when you don't push finish, it still they drop. Sometimes when you want piss to start, the piss self go hard you. As you piss, it go difficult to empty your bladder. For daytime, you go feel tired. You don't get normal erection or even stand giddy. You don't get urge at all. Abi don't turn you to 1 minute man. Now this science go tell you say your prostate gland no day okay. But I get good news for you. All these things go be things of the past. If you visit Bamba Yoruba, I occupy stand number one for Inside National Museum, roundabout Ring Road, Benin City, Edo State. My phone number now 070-26-17-6885. Once again, 070-26-17-6885. We get Ogunge roots and herbs to take strength that prostate and set you free from pains and embarrassment. 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I did here with my friend Marcella, with the prostate gland herbal specialist, all the way from Congo. In come to help us put full stop to anything with the prostate issues. 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My wife, tell your fellow women what we bring.
3: My sister, wait, they list it to me now. 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

0: My country people, I greet you now. My name na Baba Magaji, aka the Iman from India. I don't travel far, go Mali, India, enter Yoruba land for more research about root and herbs we concern only I matter. My office day number 9, Ogwala Street, off Siloko Road, Benin City. My phone number na 09039660040. 09039660040. My people, what thing they cause eye problem? If sugar too much for body, you no go fit they see well as man. Why some people now old age they cause their own problem? Some now phone and screen wait them they watch every time. Others now sun they cause their own problem. Oh, if you get this eye problem, you go they experience bluish for the eye. Your eye go they eat you, it go they pepper you, it go they red. You no go feel read without eyeglass. Your eye go they gum gum, your eye go they pain you. Pores go they come out inside your eyes. Your eyes go they weak, you go they see double double. If you come my office, wait then number 9, Ogwala Street, off Siloko Road, Benin City, you go throw it at your eyeglass. Some people know they see for night. Na daytime only then they take see you. All this one, na big problem. Oyana, make you visit me, Baba Magaji, aka the Iman from India. My address number na number 9, Ogwala Street, off Siloko Road, Benin City. If you come my place, that your eye problem go finish pata pata. My office day number 9, Ogwala Street, off Siloko Road, Benin City. My phone number na 09039660040. 09039660040. I specialize for any type of eye problem. If this eye problem don't take for your body, it go affect your veins, or you know they fit no different between 500 naira and 1000 naira, or your eye they bring yellowish discharge, difficulty to see far and near, or even read something papa, or cataract, abi your eye they look like say sand they inside, abi they bring water, it go they scratch you, it go they pepper you, abi you they see smoke or spider, or you they see cloud self. Now me be the Baba Magaji, aka the Eye Man from India. I know they do this one, I know they do that one. Oh, now only one problem I they solve, now I they do, now people know me for. My phone number again now 09039660040. You feel call me to tell me what thing you they experience. Abi, you get glaucoma, red eye, blurry sight. Abi, your own old age, or you don't they get Apollo. Herbs day, plant day, we go use and commot any yamayama disease where they inside your eyes and it go commot from your body pata pata. Whether you be young man, abi you be old man, or you be boy or a girl, when no they see well again, I go give you computer, we go check all the veins where they inside your brain, it go commot any yamayama where they for your side pata pata. Whether your vein don't they give you problem, because now only one vein they control the two eyes. So if one eye they get problem, it go affect the second one. My advice be say, anything wey fit affect your eyes, carry your eyes commot. For example, breeze, too much light, carry your eyes commot. Or any object wey fit affect your eyes, carry your eyes commot. People where they work as weather, the light they enter their eyes, make you dey careful, because the light dey too much. Any object wey fit enter your eyes or disturb them, make you dey careful of them. People where they work for sun or wear light too much, make una dey careful, because too much light they affect the eyes. So make everybody take care of their eyes well well, because I no get duplicate too. If you dey come my office, bring along with you 2 coconut and 1 carrot. Back in the days, our forefathers no dey complain, because then they see well well, because then they use herbs and plants, and them still reach 90 years and above, and then they see well well. My office day number 9, Ogwala Street, off Siloko Road, Benin City. This na my phone number 09039660040. 09039660040. 09039660040. Hear me again, make you write and down 09039660040. Baba Magaji, aka the eye man from India. My people, we no go blind, oh, not be amen. You go talk now to come meet me, Babama Gaji, the eye man from India. My office day number 9, Ogwala Street, Opsi Local Road, Benin City. My people, we no go go blind,
1: 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You are welcome to this Earth Enlightenment program. Now, me be Baba Oyo, aka Stand and Waka. I dey ongoing trace where when it happen for Ring Road, inside Ring Road roundabout, I occupy stand number 2. Stand number 2, now, there you go see Baba Oyo, aka Stand and Waka. Our GSM numbers will be in case you want to come you. Make you carry by room, make you write and down now. 081-66-22-47-48. I call them again. It's 081-66-22-47-48. What if you die your own problem? Where they make you the come for joke? Where you think this solution all day? I don't see damn berekete. I don't carry different Ogbonge medicine. Come for my people in Edo State. Medicine for man and medicine for rheumatism and arthritis. Medicine for man. Name the man. Nobody say he cannot answer in name as a man. Man duty, na man duty. If your wife call you, you're supposed to answer as a man. The hurt and the feeling is no longer there. Man, where we say you cannot perform your duty as a man. Instead of make you come back for work like this, make you and your wife men do as man and woman they do like this. You go give your wife story. Don't be a newspaper reader. Don't be a storyteller. How long now you go continue to give your wife story? Don't allow your wife to carry your duty to go outside. Now make me come with Muse Muse for a man where we say you cannot handle him. And madam, where? Come and collect this Muse Muse. By the power of Almighty God, your complaint where your wife day will be a thing of past. Once you satisfy your madam, you make her happy. Now your wife then go be the person to congratulate you for job well done. Medicine for rheumatism and arthritis. Medicine for a man or a woman where we say you cannot work at all at all. If you work small like this, you go look for somewhere to sit down before you continue the journey. All your vein from your waist down to the leg, nobody you get them. You will not be like say they use bag of cement put for your waist. Under your leg, it will shock you. It will pepper you. You know, if you know the time where sleep at, you will just remove for your leg. If you sit down small like this, your leg don't swell up. I be your own a stroke. Or one part of your hand, you know, they let you they carry go up. Or inside your body, go they pay you. General weakness of the body all the time. Can't see the betterment of herbal medicine. You go see, say herbal medicine and be the best. If they take medicine more than many months, many years, you know, the same. I may come by myself. I'm not saying any of my picking. Come, I may come barakete. Now, me sit down. Carry different Ogbonge medicine. Come all the way from your Yoruba land. Instead of you to bend down like this, may you pray back, not let you pray. Now, so all your back, all your waist will pay you. Now, small word. Then they talk for person when they get sense. If you reach inside Bele or Bele, you go be the sickness. Say, hide me, make I kill you. Expose me, make I leave you. Then be sickness. Our GSM numbers will be in case you want to come you. May you carry by room. May you write and down now. 081-66-22-47-48. I call them again. 081-66-22-47-48. You woman like this, instead of you to enter inside your room, make you carry broom, make you sweep where your waist not they let you sweep at all at all. How long now you will continue to do all these things? Now small word. Now then they talk for person when the girl says, if you reach inside Bele or Abele, it go be give. You will be say you cannot walk without holding walking stick. You cannot move without holding anything. Well, you go there support your leg. The walking stick, when you take waka come my place, you go to where I'm having your own level two. A level two mean if you walk like this, you go just be like saying a foam, then day your leg. Now so you go make quick. Slipper, you go walk like this, no go know the time. Slippers go remove for your leg. You don't know. No be your fault. Because from your waist, that will be deck. The blood where they flow for the air. It's no longer flow again. Something don't block them. Inside that vein, I will give you Ologbojo, baby. Gugu. Ologbojo mean. Some people where we say they don't use medicine. Several times, different medicine. They don't pack for their belly. You know they work. If I give you this Ologbojo, baby. Gugu, you use and take gari or you take and take panderiam. Anywhere where the frame for block, the Ologbojo come through the thing. By the power of Almighty God, all those things, what did they do you? The pain where you they experience, the stroke where they don't visit you before, where you not fit talk. Where, or if you want to talk like this, now so your mouth bend for one side, you know, go fit talk where. Or instead of you to hold Bible like that, make you write something, now so your hand go they shake, your leg go they shake, you go to that general weakness of the body all the time. Now, small word, and then they talk for person when they get sense. If you reach inside belly, you go be the all these things, where did they do you by the power of Almighty God? Once I give you this root and herbs, all those things will be a thing of past. Come and see the betterment of Abba medicine. You go see, say Abba medicine, and be the best. Now, maybe Baba Oyo, aka Stand and Waka, I dey ongoing trace where when it happen for Ring Road, inside Ring Road roundabout. I occupy stand number 2. Stand number 2, now there you go see Baba Ojo, aka Stand and Waka. Our GSM numbers will be in case you want to call me. Make you carry baru, make you write and down now. 081-66-22-47-48. I call them again. It's 081-66-22-47-48. 48
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3: 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You woman like me, for any of your health related problem, I'm here with my husband.
1: My phone number is 081-33-593927. 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We are not a jack of all trade, master of none. We specialize in the treatment of only man problem, which is weakness of organ, that is inability of a man to stand, to act, or to perform as a man. And our research has made us know that we have a lot of things that can make a man not to perform as a man or to act as a man, like long-term infection, too much of urinating, stress also can result to inability to perform as a man. How do you know that you have this problem in the body system? It's why you are having a symptoms like pain when you are urinating, pus may be coming out when you are urinating, pepperis in the private part or all over the body, or mucus may be coming out during urinating, rashes and itching all over the body or in the private part, severe headache all the time, or sometimes you will see sore in your private part or all over the body. All these things can make a man not to perform as a man if it's not well treated. Feces, Babatunde Raji Fasola, aka Stand Well Well.
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1: 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And by the special grace of God, you will not remain the same. All your whole hotness of the body all the time, weakness of the body, especially in the morning, difficulty in walking, you will see you will not be able to walk from 1 kilometer to 1 kilometer. All this can make a man not to perform as a man. Movement of worm like ant and biting all over your body, you will see your stomach will be shouting, making a noise, boo-roo, boo-roo, all the time. And if you eat little food, your stomach will just swallow. To eat another one will be difficult. Or sometimes you will see your anus is coming out when you go to toilet. Or it can come with red something when you go to toilet. All this can make a man not to perform as a man if it's not well treated. Visit me, Babatunde Raji Fasola, aka Baba Stand Well Well. Baba Stand Well Well.
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1: 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We have one medicine that we first of all give you. We call it Ajegun. Ajegun. This medicine, when we give you, it will make any medicine you take to work perfectly in your body, and you'll be able to perform as a man. Don't be a newspaper reader in the night when you're supposed to perform your duty. Don't allow your madam to carry your property, your beautiful garden, go meet another man. Come and collect Ajegun, and we will make you to become a man. And you'll be able to do chiki-chiki-chiki-chiki with your madam. Your madam will be able to cook better food for you, because if you cannot do chicken chicken with your madam, my madam will not happy with you. Come and meet me, Babatunde Raji Fasola, aka Baba Stand Well Well.
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My people, I salute una. The ear when they take the listen to me, God no go let the ear get problem. The voice when they listen to na voice of Chief Iyabi Etaishi. Waiting be that your problem. We be say you don't put hand for jaw. You don't travel because of this problem. And you don't waka waka because of this problem. But the problem, the sickness still remain the same. Sickness name be say, may you hide me, now be sickness name. If you hide sickness, sickness is ready to expose you. May you not talk, say, ah, because say you don't visit all those 419. All those people will be say, they don't chop your money. We be say you can't tire. May you not tire, no relax. If person they fight battle, you must fight that battle finish. Battle to finish, now go make you a man. So no relax. No talk, say, you don't take this one, you don't take that one, the thing no Greek work well. Now make me they pray every morning. God, do any sickness, we be say, go come here, be here, please. We be say, no go get solution. May God no let that person know where I dey. But if you don't know where I dey, you don't know, say, yes, God already assigned you to me to solve your problem. Because human being are God sent to human being. Human being, God no go come down, come help you. Now human being, now he go send, say, make he come take help you. So you, when you dey get challenges, you dey get problem for inside your body, we be say, you don't take so medicine. The sickness no Greek work well. May you come seek an expert advice. You be person will be say you don't get some kind of sickness before, whether na long time infection or new time infection, or the infection don't take for inside your body. When you say you no come understand how your body be, now you know how your body be before when you dey healthy, but now you no come dey healthy again. You know as the thing come dey work up, the thing come dey work up for inside your body. All these things na problem will be say you not supposed to dey inside your body naturally. There are problem will be say we human being will they use our hand they cause by ourselves because of negligence, because of I don't care attitude, because of say we don't look and say this sickness no go fit do me anything. But sickness name, if you leave sickness for inside your body, the more you leave them, the more you go to grow for inside your body, and the more you go to destroy many things for inside your body. Your immunity go come dey low. That is why I talk say immune booster it dey very very good, and they take medicine where go detoxify your system. Detoxification it dey very very necessary. We get medicine where we say we fit take detoxify your system. We be say even though you are not sick or you dey sick, when you don't take those herbal medicine, it will come detoxify your system. We get different kind of herbal medicine. We get different kind of herbs. We'll be saying, go. They're very useful for inside your body. Among them, we get Elferia occidentalis. We get Vaninum triangularia. We get Osimum grandissimum. We get Triculia africana. We get a lot of medicinal herbs. We'll be saying, if they help you, they solve many problems for inside your body. You will be saying, so every month that you're sick, so malaria. You don't sick, you don't buy medicine. The thing no green work well. When you sick today, you take medicine, you well tomorrow. All these things, the sickness go come back. Waiting they make your sickness, they come back. We be say when you don't use medicine, we be say the medicine don't work small. The thing can't leave you, can't come back again. I go let you know by the time me and you see one to one. That is why you need to see Chief Iyabi Etaishi. We don't dey gidigba, we learn gidigba. And we don't dey this Benin for a long period of time, close to 30 years now where we don't dey. If we don't know what you would do, if we know they hear Iyabi name, that is why we dey here. No, you don't go fall for the hand of all those 419. No go fall for the hand of all those people where they will play you, they will collect your money, and you don't go see result. And no go fall for the hand of people where they say they will tell you say they be Iyabi agent. Iyabi no get agent too. If you won't see me, you come my office. We therefore Benin Asaba Expressway by Uromi Junction for those people where they Agbo, for Uromi Junction, for Agbo, for Delta State. And you when you there Benin, our head office still remain the same. We there Igbinoba Street. Igbinoba Street there when you they go Oluku side, you draw for Mobile Filling Station for there. Once you reach that Mobile Filling Station, the next street where mango tree, the under that mango tree, take a care there. Tell them say you dey go Iyabi place. Now there our head office there. And you when you there Saple Road, you there Agbo Park, you there Rama Park, you there Ring Road side. We don't there Area Street now. Area Street there after Aho Junction. You draw for that where those mall and they change money for Area Street. Where then they change dollars. You enter there number 31. You go to see Iyabi there. You when you there Saple, we there for number 2 by Reclamation Road before you reach Okoti Ebo Grammar School for Saple. And you when you there Agbo, we there for Benin Asaba Expressway by Uromi Junction. You when you there Ekpoma, we there for number 14 Old Cavalry Street by Ali Road for Ekpoma. My GSM number, in case you want to talk to Iyabi, you feel call my number 080-3410-2250. I repeat 080-3410-2250. May I remember bless and may I better help so. Yeah.

0: Honorable Omo Anabo, name be name. I know say I get her correct this time around, Honorable Commissioner. All right, the Commissioner don't deal with us. He get good news for us. A lot of things we be say government they do to make sure say Edo people benefit from government. Not just Edo people, but at least the grassroots people, our women, our artisans, our market people, may them benefit from the waiting government they do. I know say one program they way they come up. I think now tomorrow now we be say they want me do people come, come market women, artisans, may they come learn how they will they do improve their business and all of that. And later Hippogrigo follow to support their business.
1: Yes, the water will take
0: if you know how to speak in tongue, you go understand what you at the talk. Now part of the thing where we want me commissioner unpack with us, say Honorable Commissioner, welcome first of all. Greet Edo people and Nigerians.
2: Our people are greet to now.
3: Edo.
0: Edo say the last time Commissioner tell me, say I've never spoken pidgin for a long time. But yeah, with the first commissioner can't speak and here. Because as a public servant, you must break as we take the break and give the people. And thank you so much, Honorable Commissioner, for adapting. Yes, and all of that. So, Honorable Commissioner, trade, business, investment, improving technological capacity of Edo people, business people improving their capacity, not just in terms of money alone, but also knowledge on how the things are being done. I know say you are somebody that is tech-driven and you want things to be done through tech, because the world we live in today, if you know they do things through tech, they will leave you behind. And I know say now waiting you the champion, I'll be that. So let us into that program tomorrow, we'll be say, and other things, we'll be say, they go on. There are a lot of things where we say you don't travel, go in Nugu, go Abuja, see how you can connect with federal so that to benefit our people. And this time, when I don't design a program to reach out to Edo people, just let us into all of those plans we want to get as a government towards market women, towards artisans, so that this good news are good things where the governor they do through your ministry go really reach the ear of the people. They will not say, see as it be, see as it be.
3: Our people, I don't come again now in Pekin. The Honorable Commissioner for Business, Trade and Investment. First of all, make and greet our brother.
0: You never tell them your name. You know, say, I pay talker, okay. Me talker.
3: My name is Honorable Omo Anabo.
0: Bam.
3: Yeah. So, make and greet the management of EBS who give us this opportunity to come and agree to tell us what we they do, what the government of Senator Modio what they do for people of Edo State through the Ministry of Business, Trade and Investment. Our MD, Alex, thank you so much for the opportunity.
0: Clap for MD. I'm booking Rick Bear for MD.
4: Yes, thank you so much.
3: First of all, before I go into the, we have a lot of things. Plenty this day. You know, last time when I come, I talk something, I say, with the cocoa, where the food done? We go come outside. And for us to start with, my ministry and the SA to the governor on market and the Ministry of Digital Economy, we don't put one thing together to our mama where they go market. You know, our mama where they go market are very, very important, because those are the people that when you go to pull unit, they will stay gigbana. What did they want to do, they won't do.
0: Yes.
3: And other the governor, he don't look and say, this is our mama, which will take help them. We need to help them to say, okay, mama, the thing that don't go, not just to go and vote, but you also empower you people, help us small order the Shana Jeddah to say, okay, what we go do for you people. So, through the office of the SA to the governor and my ministry, our Ministry of Digital Economy, we don't put one program together, the program we call Empowering Women Producer for Sustainable Business Growth in Digital Economy. What do they talk? So women, when they produce something, you know, go just sit down. You know, some people, if they do pure water business, if they do catfish, if they do livestock, at least you get something where they do. How government go fit support you? Other the support of His Excellency in the Tomodoro, if they support the ministry, anything what we want to do, this initiative, say, okay, we could not go ahead. Since we go work with our own people where federal government get, we will support us with the things we now fit to do this business. So we should go ahead. Tomorrow might be the date for this program for JUSA.

0: John Oduguin, Oyegu Service Academic Center. Now they will go do it tomorrow. So if you are a woman, market woman, this one are for market women. This program is not for market. We are starting from a point. The people where they beneath the market women, they are aware of this one. If you know, say they produce something, you know, say you get any service, where go bring value. Because what we try to do be say now to encourage you people to make sure that you not do something, you not go do business. The way you do business, you go get income, you get money to train your picking, you get money to feed your family. There is small, small tasks where you go pay the government, so we go get money to do the development where governor they do. So tomorrow is a D-Day that we want people in the market, the women in producer women in market to come. To come and be with us. What are we going to do tomorrow?
1: Okay.
0: The things we are doing tomorrow with the back of industry and with CAC, NABDAG and every other thing, we want to teach you. And if you have not registered your business before, come tomorrow. We will teach you how to register your business. Because if you don't register, you know if you qualify for the money and the loan. And we also teach you the loan where back of industry won't give this support you, how the loan will work. First of all, you need to come. We will tell you register your business. You go open account, then the back of industry will come tell you, say, this loan, the loan is zero interest loan. They will give you, they will help you buy the equipment to run your business. You know, say, if we help you do that one, you will get money to train your children to feed. Now, we did the first thing where I said, I want to honor this afternoon.
1: Honorable Commissioner, you did talk about production, women where they produce, women the way they produce. Only this initiative only capture those women where they produce. What about the market women where they sell? Then they part of this very particular. No, I know. Say you say they do in budget. This market women capture them for this particular program when they do.
0: Okay, the program this time, is for market women where they produce.
1: Okay, where they produce. When you say produce, those where you get where they do fishery.
0: Those where they do pure water business.
1: Okay, where they produce pure water.
0: This where they do pekere.
1: Okay. What are those where they fry akara?
0: Where akara, not say first lady, don't give on heat. We can also see how we feel package out.
1: Okay.
0: Even the flour, what they make akara.
1: Yes.
0: Then we go package out, then we go sell out to people so that it's easy for them to just carry the flour and just fry akara. Instead of you, they do the thing.
1: Okay,
0: you know, those people where they both you know, do that one. But part of the program, if you feel they do all those bits, we go package. Because they sell now business, so the machine where you take drum back of you just we want to tell you tomorrow what you need to do so that you can
1: to convert some of those raw material into other sellable products. So now those people now you they talk about you don't make sure those we they into fishery, maybe piggery, poultry, farmers, right? Those are they among.
0: Poultry farmers, they among them.
1: Yeah. And then all other production, those where they fry quickly as you talk, they still join.
0: The people where they do granite too.
1: What are those where they do moi moi?
0: You know, say moi moi, we go process that before you do it.
1: Yes.
0: Finish product.
1: And that's part process, of production.
0: Everybody is involved. After you, they do something where they produce.
1: What of artisans where they do maybe. Where they fabricate doors,
0: It is in stages.
1: Okay.
0: This one are for market women, not just for market women alone in Benue.
1: Okay.
0: We are going to do it also in Edo North. Edo Cetra. So now all the women we want to touch, governor don't say Moku touch the women, Moku will power them.
1: So una start from Edo South tomorrow.
0: Yeah.
1: So after tomorrow, una get plan for Edo North and Edo Central to also go do the same program and initiative there, be.
0: Correct. It's not stop them, right? We are not saying, is it only women we know? No. Artists are the men. You know, as I talked before, we are starting with women. So we're also, the program is enormous. There are many. So when we finish this one, people will be artisans. When Sabi, they do something. Maybe they move block, you know, get machine. And then we want also, we'll put this opportunity again between you and back of industry. So we know what you want. They will put your business, make sure it's registered. They will tell you what to do. Then they will help you get the machine for you so that you can start doing body block and the other things you are doing. It's not restricted to women. We're just that we are starting with market women. The one in Benin first, then Edo North, Edo Central.
1: We'll get also this aspect. Tomorrow, after this training, we now want to give them. After this awareness, we now want to give them tomorrow. Now, tomorrow, now want to begin to give them access to the loan where they talk. Because my interest now that it could matter. Now from now that after tomorrow, now come say okay, this one you qualify, this one you don't qualify, you take the money. Now we say after when I don't gather people tomorrow, they will come go and say we will get back to you. So when they will come to get the support for those where we say they meet the criteria.
0: You know, say when you bump king, you go you teach her how to work. Now that you want you tomorrow. So many women or most businessmen went there to state. They don't know what to do. First of all, tomorrow we give them the opportunity to know how you go register your business. Okay. People are there where we go link you up to where we go help you.
1: Okay.
0: All right, that is one. Then also tomorrow, if you they do food where they chop, map that people go there, standard organization go help you, how you go face do certification.
1: Oh.
0: We also teach you, tell you this what to do.
1: Okay, those where they run restaurants, then be part of those where una need tomorrow.
0: After you are producing something.
1: Okay.
0: Then
1: okay.
0: The second one is that the people will go give you that money, when they support you or buy the equipment for you.
1: Yeah, okay.
0: They go call the debt one to tell you, say, okay, when you do this one, we'll come help you, give you this one. But like I talked before, the money loan, interest no day.
1: You okay.
0: Loan, but we help you buy equipment at a very cheap price.
1: Okay.
0: So that you can empower you to start the business. So once you start the business, you are making money, you can feed the family. And you can do one or two things that the people will be happy. Our governor said we could do that one. And I feel that we have to do that one so that we appreciate everybody who is supporting this government.
1: Okay, let's look at. Okay, Abuki,
2: me, the old question I get, let's say I'm a youth. I'm a young person.
1: Now you want to talk,
2: We
1: now like this, you today, big.
2: We are, I'm a youth. I'm a young woman.
1: Okay.
2: I know, say we get for. As you say now for women, what about the young ladies? Did they inside, commissioner? Widows, where we said they be young widows, may no could take advantage of them.
0: Okay, you know, say I talk something. Say we won't tell them what to do. Register your business. It's for everybody. Young lady, the widow, they as far as you, they do something, they produce something. Some people produce nylon. You know, get
1: yes.
0: By the machine.
1: Yes.
0: Call tomorrow, we will tell you to register your business.
1: Okay.
0: Tell you how you take qualify to get that loan. Our whole part is to make sure that you people get through that stage, that this thing is
1: available. Okay, to help them facilitate
0: that.
1: Okay.
0: Ensure that once you meet the criteria,
1: you must get
0: it. Give you the loan.
1: You don't need to join political party and join. You don't need to do PDP or APC or ADC or anyone.
0: No, they don't say the government of Senator Modioko for everybody.
1: Okay.
0: It's where the people voted him. He's not segregating anybody.
1: Uh-huh.
0: So as far as we are qualified, come, we'll help
1: get
0: you. Up. We'll get them. We'll teach you how to get it. Just for you know the issue what would they get with our people, then if you tell them they will go sit down, no sit down. If you get an issue, people go there where you
1: where go
0: call,
1: answer you,
0: where go help you, you know, complete the process so that we can get this benefit. Not be everybody they get this back of industry money.
1: I understand.
0: That means that with the support of the governor, we don't do the work. So back of we could not help our
1: in people. Partnership with the information.
0: Now, we want to help you. That's the only way we can grow the economy and grow the business of the state.
1: Now, other things, travel where you don't travel recently. Let us into this Abuja, Enugu, just trying to bring investment. Edo people, they get not see the last time you say you they work on something, say later you go tell us, it don't ripe.
0: Well, you know, say, when you cook food, you say, don't even go put salt.
1: Yes.
0: When you put salt, you say, you know the taste. So, now another opportunity to tell you people, the youth, you know, one thing that the governor said we should do is to make sure that we take youth out of the streets. He's doing a lot in the area of security. You know what is it? If you enter court, you know what will happen.
1: Yes.
0: If you just kidnap you, we'll carry your calling road.
1: Yes.
0: That one, she said, this state now, nah, don't they peace?
1: Don't they, yeah.
0: So now, if they peace, yeah. These people, how will we help them?
1: Yeah.
0: There are so many programs where they have been traveling. I was in Lagos. I was in Enugu. Well, Lagos, I go look for those big technological company. I say, I get very smart people for those states who know this technology. With your phone, you can do anything. I want to identify them, who can help me through them. There's something we call cyber security analyst. There's something crowd analyst. All those special skills. You can do it anywhere. Stay in your house. People will come and hire you. People will come and hire you. You can be working your house. I'll be earning money, dollars. So under the leadership position, we want to see how we can identify those youth who are very vast. They are innovative.
1: Okay.
0: They have invention. They can invent anything that will benefit the society. Okay. We identify them not only for those big tech I hold meeting with in Lagos, also the federal government. There is a an agency of the federal government too that looking for inversion. True, they were in my office before I came here. A part of this, how can we identify those people that have these keys so that we can expose them to the world? A part of the things that I learned through my work with the governor, he has given us a free hand to operate, and we are doing that. So what we want to do, if we identify the and the fact those people, we trade them for the skill, we now expose them to those big companies outside the country. We get the leak. So it's okay, we have people who can do cloud analysts, who can do cyber security and everything. Okay. They have the skill. We just expose them. They were plotted. They will see that in Edo here. I've been making money in dollars and be paying.
1: So Edo will not be
0: sharing this thing. So what normally happens is that they will call and say, and these are some people, you know, Nigerian labor market, the same way they used to go to China and buy things, the same China, this is cheap. Our labor too is cheap. Let's train our people so that they can earn money in dollars. This is what we are trying to expose.
1: In other words, you are trying to project made in Edo, either in terms of service or in terms of production.
0: Material. You know, we also have, apart from this program we want to do for women and every other person, the ministry don't put something together. I talked about last time, the e-commerce platform. If you don't produce this thing, how you will they sell out? We will they. We are going to help you after you go through this process. I put you on the platform. Then you do your picture. We put there. Anybody that want to buy, you will just click and buy. People also where they to service in logistics, both youth, women, everybody. Go help us ship them anywhere in Nigeria, anywhere in the world. They go buy your products.
1: Now China system, now break coming.
0: Yeah, right, because you see, say you talk something now, say everybody they run. They say Nigeria immigration at the tata. We have to empower. We are starting from Edo. That's a power people. So that
1: so made they stay house.
0: They will come here.
1: They enjoy life.
0: They go come to Edo State. Say we won't come Nigeria instead of we go. For that's this, they call it drive us, and they will drive us again.
1: Nice.
0: Governor, don't tell me, say, do this one. We could do this one. So that there will be a place where you go look at. Then go say, let's call home. You know, if they do road, security now don't come down.
1: Yeah.
0: Now we need to tell people, say, business deal.
1: Deal.
0: And that is what we are doing now.
1: Wow. Thank you so much, Honorable Commissioner, thank you so much. We will go on this break, and after this break, we will take a few calls. We will let you go.

0: For you, every day is day one. Day one for you to give 100. 100 on the tracks, on the road, at work. Because it's your job to give your all. 100 with the gang. And on a dance floor. Truth is, you're not wired to give less. Your future is now. So live it real, loud, full and free. You live it 100. MTN.
1: How far now?
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5: 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And we see there with Commissioner for Business, Trade and Investment, Webby Olga Honorable Omo Anabo, in there with us here live and direct. And then they'll talk about many, some few things and many, many things where governor they do through in ministry at this time around. We'll do a few calls, maybe get some clarification where our people won't get from the things where they don't talk before we go late and go because he don't take for here. Hello, caller. Good afternoon, caller. I beg off your radio. Off your radio. All right, please. I beg, when we pick your call, try to off your radio immediately because the hallback no really they friendly for you. Mona, they quick off on our radio. All right, we still get calls. Let's do those calls.
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5: We also they take those messages and if calls come in, we take the network really they disturb the calls because of the weather.
6: The network they dance with us
5: they
6: today.
5: Do WhatsApp sharply. Hello, caller. Good afternoon. Hello.
7: Hello, good afternoon, Drive O'Clock.
5: Good afternoon. Waiting for your name and where you they call us from.
7: I'm Miss Kate.
5: Where
7: from
5: you
7: Benin.
5: Okay, you they call us from
7: Benin. Talk to us. Yes, everyone roadside.
5: Talk to us.
7: They're waiting the commissioner talk. The address. I don't know the address, the place so they won't go down tomorrow and
5: okay.
7: The time.
5: John Odigio, you go center for something. I think now after state CID. Now it be that place. If you
7: okay, so okay.
5: Yes, if
7: okay,
5: you
7: I know
5: yes. So now that's
7: time.
6: Okay.
7: The time.
6: It's
8: 10 o'clock.
6: 10 o'clock in the morning. No Africa time. No Africa time. If you know quick on outside, you go still.
7: English one. I'm okay. God will bless all of you now. And this you. God will bless you. Strengthen you now.
6: Amen.
7: Don't be go to na anything. You're
6: amen.
7: Under the umbrella of protection.
6: Amen.
7: God will bless you. God will bless the governor.
6: Amen.
7: Amen.
6: Amen. Thank you.
7: Thank you.
6: Thank you very much.
5: I'm okay. They take messages.
6: Okay,
5: fast.
6: I'm going to
5: see if there is any clarification from those
6: this
5: messages.
6: This one, they say, good evening, Drive O'Clock. I enjoy your program daily. I also enjoy your presentation. Please, okay, I have written for that side. Bio, now they talk this one.
5: All right.
6: Hello, caller.
5: Good afternoon, caller. Waiting your
9: hello, good afternoon.
5: Good afternoon. Waiting your name and where you they call us from?
9: This one, this is from studio.
6: Off your radio,
9: guy. Is it the echo?
5: You never off your radio. I think you know.
6: The echo.
9: Oh, do you hear me?
6: Yes, we hear you now. Talk
5: yeah,
6: to
5: talk,
6: us.
5: Talk.
9: This is a lucky dance man of Benin.
5: All right, talk to us, lucky.
9: This is for you, friend. Welcome.
5: Thank you.
9: The commissioner. I think it's a good idea. I thank our governor. But the law they want to give, they need to pay back that loan.
5: You go pay back, but it's interest free. I be commissioner, no be waiting you talk.
8: Yeah, the loan, in our women own, what do now men own day?
5: Okay.
8: They are not sound.
5: Okay.
8: So
5: well,
8: now.
5: You say whether the loan, because maybe they ask for your wife now.
8: No, if not for your wife, you know what we want to do. So if your wife, for instance, if they do pure water, we fear pa buy the machine, but we'll give you time when you fit the payback.
5: Payback.
8: But you
5: know
8: go pay interest.
5: Okay. Oh, all right, pick all that cause. Because
6: okay,
5: of
6: this
5: time.
6: This one they talk say good evening. My name is Sarah. As a younger, thank God I talk about you people. I be younger now, we just graduate for school. But my own hairstylist I be. Is they open for us too?
8: Yes, it's for everybody. Like I said, as far as you be woman, if you be a stylist, you don't qualify, you don't register your business. Tomorrow, we'll tell you what to do for you to be able to, for us to be able to help you.
5: All okay. Right, Aboki, the next one. Hello, caller. Good afternoon. Waiting for your name and where you they call us from. Where you they call us from? Waiting for your name.
10: Afonso.
5: Okay, Afonso, talk to us.
6: Cassava and tomatoes.
5: Maybe women we did into farming, like where they farm cassava, where they farm tomatoes, pineapple, then they are more commissioner. Oh, cut the corner, we don't really hear.
8: You know, people when they do so, they produce something.
5: Yes.
8: That tomato, they use that produce tomato paste.
5: Okay.
8: You fry if you,
5: okay.
8: You with that one, you they do.
5: Okay.
8: Or you they do stash. So,
5: okay.
8: You are qualified. When you come, we go tell you how to go about it so we can
5: okay.
8: Talk to
5: if
8: you
5: then
8: the money.
5: Transformer into another usable product. Okay. Okay, messages. You say messages.
6: This other center, I say, I beg make you describe the place wella for her so that she won't go there tomorrow.
5: Okay, make I check my phone because I know say commissioner sent her give me yesterday.
6: Okay, I should check her. Hello, caller.
10: Hello,
6: Drive with care. Your name and where the calls from. You get any question for our commissioner?
10: Okay,
6: off your radio, brother.
10: Let's go for that.
6: Yeah, talk to us.
10: I want to offer all these peanut people and your driver.
5: He said people where they produce peanuts.
8: Production.
5: All right.
8: You know, go feel the one at the package, I know they're okay. So if you come, you call register your business. We go help you buy your machine. We go help you package and do the brand very well. We go supervisor.
5: Okay.
8: People will go to like NAPDAG, all those permit. People will go do Standard Organization of Nigeria. They go tell you what to do so that we give you the machine. You can be doing it. Then we also they create market through the ministry so that when we register you, anybody can order online. Then you will send the team. There's people will go deliver us today too.
5: All right.
6: What about
5: the venue? For the venue where we talk about, now John Odige Oyegu Public Service Academy, JOPSA, for GRUE. The place, let me just describe, though they no get description, but man, describe them for now. If you they come from Aduawa here, now you reach Ring Road.
6: Okay.
5: From Ring Road, you fee enter bus, or you go get a cab, where if you enter bus, stop by NNPC there. Yes, the NNPC. You feel use leg from the rich area, state command, state police command. Across, if you just cross down, you go see the building across there. Or again, you can also drive through Ebenezer Avenue. Yes, from there, if you reach the end, you go see the building by your right there. Just try now. If they come from Ekenwaru, you must reach Ring Road. From Ring Road, now inside there.
6: If you use Google Map.
5: Yes, computer. If you use Google Map, just if you know a state CID, from state CID, you go just locate the place. You know, really hard okay. to know.
6: This one they ask, say, what about people who they sell provision?
5: No,
6: this one, Madam Rumi from Sapule.
5: They're not producing. Now you say production.
8: Production.
5: Now you they produce what you they say. All right. Hey, we get call Abi. Hello, yes. Caller. Good afternoon. Waiting for your name and where you they call us from.
6: Hello.
11: Hello.
5: Talk
11: my name is Hello. My name is Akide Postor.
5: Where you they call us from?
11: I'm calling from Lucky University.
5: All right. Talk to us.
11: Can I have the governor phone number?
5: The governor phone number. Now you want get Abi? Okay. Now question he asked now, but why they laugh? First you ask question. No, it's not our governor. It's people who vote for us say they need the phone number. You they laugh.
6: I know he laugh.
5: Okay. No, I will get problem with you for that laugh when they say you they laugh. So, but for today, not the governor phone number we can't share. Now women wait day into production matter we they talk today. Let's go back.
6: This WhatsApp person they say, well done in the studio. Please, how can I assess and be part of the digital learning? Who to call and when? When? And the date.
8: Now the woman, and a woman should be.
5: Now, no, this one, you know, you talked okay. about the plan.
8: We no,
5: plan
8: so we, for like what I talked before, we get different plan. This one are for market women. The one
5: after this one,
8: after this one, we'll come up. Bring the other one out.
5: Okay.
8: Like I talked before, the Ministry of Digital Economy are part of it too.
5: Okay.
8: So we will teach everybody.
5: Okay.
8: Right, we'll communicate. You go see our poster. We also come and talk like this. And this one are for these people.
5: Okay.
8: Come.
5: All right.
6: Thank you very much, sir. Hello, caller. Talk to us. Where do you call from? Off your radio.
5: Drive o'clock.
12: Drive o'clock. God bless me for the one where they
6: are. Thank you, sir.
12: But that man, when they talk just now,
5: when they talk about training,
12: we don't see the plenty and so like that they attack.
5: Okay.
12: But farmers, this thing. That farmer, I be farmer. When you talk to you, so we don't apply until now. Whatever, that's what they see. And when they are, if they want to share money at all, then they are brother with their wife. Now they see they go meet.
5: I will fi answer you.
12: Yes, sir.
5: All right. May I fair put on to you, saying that you they lie. You they hear me? I no raise your voice, man. No go flog you, bulala.
6: You don't cut him. He don't run.
5: Okay, you, listen. Make I tell you. Waiting will they do now training commissioner say they want fair train people. These things are faces. And the one we talk about farmer, no be Ministry of Trade, Business Trade and Investment doing. Maybe now all these people will be say they will come go gather people, non-government agencies, they will come, can't do trade, we won't give them. I don't almost fall prey of one of them like that. Those people bring money to register. This is not what this one no be church. This one you will come tomorrow. You see the process, they tell you the criteria. If you meet the criteria, they go help facilitate. If they're not facilitator, commissioner, they here, we'll hold on for trousers and shoes. But for the one way they talk, now you they lie, first of all, and hold out your life for your mamu, they face the truth about tomorrow. This thing.
6: Good evening, sir. Okay. Please, is it for those whose business is already registered with TAC? Now, question. You say, what are these things
5: that people with business don't register with CAC?
8: There are different categories. If your business don't register before with CAC, right, and you are a woman, you did produce something,
5: yes.
8: Market woman, right, you are qualified. So you will not come tomorrow, we will not teach you.
5: Other training, criteria.
8: What you will feel brief for you to get access to the loan.
6: Okay, this one, they say, please help me with the ministry contacts. You say, what happened?
8: It's Block C.
5: Yes, secretariat.
8: Secretariat. Block C. Then seventh floor. That is the Ministry of Business, Trade and Investment.
5: The lift, don't they work?
8: The lift, they work. The two lifts, they work.
5: Because the last time
8: English man. No, they work.
5: You know, say,
8: No, they waste time. They put everything together. Lift day.
5: Okay.
6: Okay, and you want to pick one call for you?
5: Yeah, just one last call. Mule, Commissioner, comment.
6: Okay, I don't pick her.
5: All right. Hello, good afternoon, caller. What is your name and where you call us?
13: Good afternoon. This is Charles Omorege, calling from Benin.
5: All right, Charles Omorege. Charles Omorege, talk to us.
13: Yeah, Englishman, God bless you.
5: Amen.
13: Thank you very much. In fact, I always enjoy your program.
5: Thank you.
13: But anytime I see EBS, but you make me happy.
5: Thank you. Thank you.
13: Thank you very much.
5: Thank you, sir.
13: Yeah, God bless you. Yeah.
5: Amen.
13: Thank you very much.
5: Amen.
6: Thank you very plenty. God will bless you. He says, good afternoon, Driver Group. Thank you for the good work you're doing. I'll be fashion designer and tailor, including in the fashion designer and tailor, including in this, Mr. Sunday.
8: Yes, now you be the producer.
5: As a woman.
8: Now, woman, you be. You're so close. Now.
5: Yes.
6: Oh, guys, all trade. Okay, good afternoon. My name is Mama Supreme. Please, what are we coming with tomorrow? And what if our business is not registered?
8: You know, say if you never registered business before, come.
5: We'll teach you tomorrow.
8: We'll teach you what to do. And the people will go help you.
6: They go come with anything like certificate, birth certificate, and everything.
8: No, we are not registered tomorrow.
5: Okay.
8: When you call tomorrow, we will not tell you this is what award you need to do. That's what we call this sensitization.
5: Okay, Commissioner, just for this one, they will bring gate fee.
8: Yeah, it's free.
5: Now free.
8: It's free.
5: So
8: free
5: for security women. Can say,
8: no, now women.
5: Men
8: or
5: smart, may you enter.
8: No.
5: May they tell and say, you go collect bulala.
8: You know, say, our gun, the person.
6: Good afternoon. Good afternoon, please. What of people where they do soap production, like laundry, bar, soap, say na name,
5: Joanna? Those where they produce soap.
8: Na production they do now. Okay. Women where they produce.
5: Okay.
8: So if they produce that one, you go teach you what to do. You go show what you they produce. Once you qualify, they will give you the money.
6: Okay, this one again, he says she's well skilled in barbing and she need exposure, a good shop, and she need government help too.
5: For inside the back category.
8: Yes, now because barbing, you're already in the services.
5: Yes.
8: So the barbie, you have to register as a business before you qualify. Tomorrow we'll teach you. Then once you qualify, then the back of it also will help you buy your clipper, even to register.
5: So many questions.
6: Then Bola they ask.
5: Now the last one you
6: Now the last question, Bola they ask if she come there for the registration, for everything, where they go teach her, they go pay, she go pay money for registration for CAC.
8: When you come tomorrow, we will give you the data. I say make you call so that we will tell you what to do.
5: Okay. Now the one we will say time go allow us with you today, Honorable Commissioner. We don't keep you here. Course, now your people you interact with.
8: No.
5: Yes, you are a public servant, and this one are the opportunity to interact with these people. And anytime we will say they see you now, no say they know they quiz you now. Anytime they feel talk to you now like this, they want pour out all their heart. So we go also want to help you from time to time interact with our women, our men, so that we know with His Excellency Governor Modo what they do and how they will take be part of it. So thank you so much, the Honorable Commissioner for Business, Trade and Investment, will be Honorable Omo Anabo. Thank you so much, sir.
8: Thank you, EBS. Thank you, my brothers and sisters. Thank you, Edo State.
6: Thank you very much, sir.

For you, every day is day one. 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Because it's your job to give your all. 100 with the gang. Head on a dance floor. 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Your future is now. So live it real. 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

0: take over. That is the futility. Then I can realize, in this life, you need to prioritize certain things. Some families are not really good family. So the best you can do, if you are married, take care of your wife and your children.
1: Establish them.
0: Make, define a lot of things. Make things straight in case you are no more. So that the, your family, your wife, and your children will not go through certain things. What I saw in that guy body, I mean, you're not going to understand that. But okay, life, it gets some people did the handle 0904436 2225. Let's do a few calls. I understand, say KC Device already sit down there, but we will do a few calls and then we will come to KC Device. Hello, caller. Good evening.
2: Yeah, good evening.
0: Good evening, caller. Waiting your name and where you call us from.
2: Oga USA, they call us. They call us from St. Xavier's.
0: Oga USA. Yeah. Waiting your apple. Where you there, sis?
2: Oga, I know you deceive you. I got the verse. So
0: you got the verse?
2: I the verse. Why? You know why?
0: Why you the verse?
2: You don't have to see a country. God so bless us to the extent that even in the defense with God now that the talk to say, see, and we tell you that time.
0: Okay, you go heaven, sis.
2: I call them. I have to call in the say the way to the good for Nigeria, I'm not gonna understand.
0: Okay, you can't go heaven, come back.
2: I call them 24, I call them.
0: Okay, you use phone, take call them.
2: So I call this one with this, so it's not too much. I beg, brother, make another vessel. I think every day we will play politician. You know all our problems, they were all caused by us. They make mistakes. Every day, we will discuss sports. Every day, we will discuss politics. We make it. We press not the agenda at all. This is one of our national challenges. In the US, right from late October, the past 280 years, patriotism has become a kind of national anthem in that country. Can't you see the latest now? America wants to continue what? These are activities in Nigeria. I'm trying to tell that country. What is the reason? We need to protect Americans, home and abroad. That is patriotism. Because they stop patriotism, and make all the seat of our country like this. So I had expected before now that every day, because when we are talking, our children are listening, we should be having a program that will now be telling citizens that this is how patriotism became the very foundation that defines the greatness of our country. Our ancestors did the same.
0: All right, Oga USA, this matter we dey talk so. No, be yes. The topic where we talk today, sha. I just give you much time. May you quickly, since you say you go heaven, come back. Now make me say me you quickly talk to us. But all this one we talk, yes. Now, I'm not sure for heaven. They tell you this one.
2: That is by the way, sir. But the truth is that target putting together measures to come up with an association of radio callers. We can't be complaining on radio every day. Let us come together and take practical steps. That is how you solve the problem, because can't you see the more we complete, the more the
0: right. Process
2: is going down.
0: Thank you. I wish we could have had more time to listen to Oga USA, because in a man we be saying get so many resources and so many things to say. But again, we have to manage our time. Hello, caller. Good evening. Waiting for your name and where you they call us from.
3: Hello, good evening.
0: Good evening. Talk to us, my brother.
3: Evening, driver, girl.
0: Drive with care. Talk to us. Waiting for your name and where you they call us from.
3: My name is Nazareth, I'm from Udo.
0: Okay. What is your name from Udo?
3: Yes.
0: Talk to us. You say?
3: I don't know. No,
0: all right. That one is your own opinion. Thank you so much.
3: My own opinion,
0: I be that. And this one, they say, drive o'clock. Oh, yeah. Say, thank you for the good job.

0: guys. It's obvious the families are not united. Even if she did not contribute, they should have covered up for her. Moreover, she has even given what she had. Okay, she have. He said, what else do they want? Shame on them. Let them forget about them and move on with her life. Okay, it's a Mama P from Agbo Road. All right, Mama P, good evening, caller. What is your name?
1: And hello, Dragon Club.
0: Dragon Club. What is your name and where they call us from?
1: I'll be from airport to here.
0: All right, talk to us, my sister.
1: The one when I want to match, like be that woman where he lost by when the father-in-law and his sister-in-law and everybody drive home. Where people don't get concerned. If not their own daughter, like the man, like born that lady, they can't do it. In some, in-laws can't do a daughter like that. In go like her. Like they said that they wait for, make the man, make their son die, make them foresee opportunity to they drive the woman come out for a husband's house. It's not good now, at least. What you know, say they don't go do it. You know, go do it to another person. You. That one and one. The second one, now that one when be say, in mother died, they don't let her enter inside event center. You understand? So come on, no, mama. A late mother. And it's not good. You know, say this life, when they just see person when you don't get money, they just take her for granted. Say, you know, amount to anything. You understand? You know, waiting for cause now the parents, you know, say some parents, they have been separate children. Well, they spoil the other child to or not the other in their favorite. Some parents that they I don't okay. Come and talk so many
0: yes,
1: parents
0: get,
1: like that.
0: I get your point. Time no go. Let us. Yes. You don't really make your point. Thank you so much, ma. So that, well, this one say Drive O'Clock. Good evening, Englishman Abuki. And they say I love you people's program. He say you people are trying. God bless you. He say for that Okada man. He say I like what the man did. He say if it is even me, even clothes and shoe when I buy for her. He say I will collect all and let her go. All right. This one no get joy. Hello, caller. Good evening. What is your name and where you dey call us from?
2: This is Antonia talking from Ohoro.
0: Antonia from Ohoro, talk to us.
2: Yes. I bet no vex if I go contribute. I bet the place where you tell me they come, people they produce. I bet which side?
0: Okay, now you started to listen to us.
2: No vex, I beg. I'm not clear on my radio.
0: As you know, now you go ask those way, be say they don't first, then quit on their radio.
2: No,
0: so now no continue
2: vex,
0: to drag us back. We say, Jolodige Oyegu Public Service Academy, Jobsa.
2: Okay, thank you.
0: You understand? For Central, along Central Road, after State CID, on that side the day for Off Sapley Road.
2: Thank you, sir.
0: You don't understand.
2: The one only one for Kibbutz, now that's a woman when the mother died. That family, as you talk, they don't get unity. They just go work that they're feeling for outside. It's no good now. They for cover up for their sister because they don't know the position where he hold up. Then the other one will be say he was bad that. Those people, they not be human being. Now only God now he go judge them. And then the Okada man, he didn't do away. You know one married person, but you want to the money Okada make. So I like what they do. Now those young men, they take their time. Thank you, sir. Now, well done for the work on that they do. Now, do well.
0: All right, thank you so much. God bless you, my sister. 0904436 2225. After this call, will they come to KC Device? 0904436 2225. Call us, send us WhatsApp message. Move the take and they go like that. This lovely, lovely evening. All right, we get one call here. Let me try to take this call. The way one call here. Hello, caller. Good evening. Waiting be your name and where you the call us from.
3: Hello?
0: Hello?
3: Hello?
0: Hello? Talk to us now.
3: Hello, good evening, sir.
0: Good evening. Waiting be your name and where you the call us from. And the blessing and network really affect. I'm going to do the call 0904436 2225. Call us and we'll just do that one more call. We'll be say we talk, say we go do. Hello, caller. Good evening. Waiting be your name and where you the caller.
4: Hello.
0: Good evening. Waiting be your name and where you the call us from.
4: 9 o'clock.
0: I'm with
4: you. I'm with you. I'm with you. on the other side.
0: Talk to us, my brother.
4: I'm very. You're within the announcement. They made people call for a boat road on Governor this year. We don't know the place.
5: Sorry, network not can we come off for there. We could just quickly go to meet KC Device. KC Device, welcome.
6: Now, guys, for studio. Now, good evening, though. And everybody, will listen to us from anywhere. I go to my specially. My name is Daniel from KC Devices, and today I'm here with my colleague Stephanie. I'll tell you about KC Devices. We don't already know. KC Devices is a household name when it comes to premium phones, laptops, gadgets, any kind of electronic devices, solar systems and everything. 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And one of the things we will carry come today, now say we want to introduce some of our programs we will run currently. Like this week, now we don't start with what they call KC Devices Week. And this KC Devices Week starts on the 27th and it go run go reach on Saturday, will be 1st of August. And for this KC Devices Week, we will give all of our customers different gift items. Then on Friday, will be 31st of July, and Saturday will be 1st of August. 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Then also you get some Samsung products, whether they call Samsung Galaxy A57, that one a 5G phone. And if you buy that phone currently, you will get 40,000 naira discount from that Samsung Galaxy A57, will be 5G. Then the Galaxy A37, also you will get 35,000 naira discount from that phone. And this promo will run from 27th of July, go reach 30th of August. So if you want to enjoy them, find your way to any KC Devices outlet. Tell them, say you want pre-order for the Samsung Galaxy Fold 8. Then you will also get that reward. So if you want CCTV cameras, we also deal on that one. We get CCTV cameras for sale. We install them and everything. And also, we get solar systems. So if you want solar systems, if you find your way to KC Devices, you can get some. So no less lights will hala disturb you. As long as not original phones we get warranty, they look for, just come to KC Devices, you will get them for there. So in case you don't know where KC Devices they, we also get online presence. So if you just go to your social media platform, Facebook, Instagram, TikTok, you will search for KC Devices and you will see us online. But say maybe you don't want to check online, you want to come to the physical shop, I go give the microphone now to my colleague. Make sure tell now how na go fit locate us and our number in case na one reach us.
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5: 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And the number never changes. We see the inside of Hodges 0904436225. People that call us because today inside the Hodges, you will just get few time for us to leave inside the studio. Hello, caller, talk to us. 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
8: Hello, Drive O'Clock.
5: Drive again, inside Hodges.
8: Oga Aboki, good evening, sir.
5: Good evening, mommy.
8: Well, sir, hey, I know they try your life for how many months I get
5: oh,
8: you
5: to the same time. Oh, my boy, somebody holding me some power.
8: Good evening, sir. What's up, BTO?
9: Did they find?
8: Oh, did they find me, oh. I don't know how are you now.
9: Okay, thank you. Oh yeah, now
8: it's
9: sharp, sharp, sharp, sharp.
8: Ah, now that man, oh, that man, okay, that man, so. The man do well, oh, the man, now my brother, he do well, now man, he be.
5: Okay.
8: I no go to marry a kada man, he no need to talk for kada money, oh.
5: Okay, thank you very much.
8: He no go to job for where he no work.
5: He no go to job for where he no work.
8: All right, thank you, man. That's all.
5: Thank you, my sister, inside there, 0904436225. Therefore, they're going to answer the messages and also the text for here. Oyana, inside watch this. Quickly.
8: Drive O'Clock.
5: Drive again. Class captain, she don't quote. Class captain.
8: Yeah. Good evening, sir.
5: Hey, class captain, are your food with this? Are you chop on?
8: Yes, so this is my time. But only I got this here and I bet no best. That's why I hear the advice.
5: Everywhere good. Sharply.
8: Okay. All right, sir. Let's go talk about that bike man. You do well. No, even me, I know they agree. I always advocate for young men where there's any woman where one can talk my money come out. Let them deal with her. I don't agree. If you not say you're not going to feed deal with man, no chopping money. I'm not going to be that. As far as you want your money, then be ready to stay with that man. So now wait, I want to talk with that. Thank you and God bless you.
5: Thank you, class captain. Thank you, class captain. Thank you, class captain. Hey, inside our inside the message, these are the say good evening. Omo, this weather now for two at Sonia from Airport Road. Sonia. Hello, caller. Talk
10: hello,
5: to me.
10: Mama
5: says. Mama says, so I see why it's inside here.
10: Oh, hey, no, Miss Ro. You see that one, they say that they do better, they can't leave the sister for outside.
5: Mm-hmm.
10: Like that one, they're not going away, shall we? They cover for sister.
5: No,
10: like, when my father died, two of my brothers, they're not seeing money they come. But the rest of us will deny, we cover for them. We do the barrier. So they make it something like that. Like that, Okada man, what do you do? I like her because the Okada man is my in-law. I like her always. God will bless her.
5: He said, now you're ill. God will bless her. Okay, this one is okay. Hello, Drive O'Clock. Good evening. Sir, my name is Favour from Firefly. I newly come this beginning and I don't learn notes and never get money to open it. Can I join? Well, if just go there to confirm if you go, feed join. Hello, inside Hodges, quickly. Off your radio.
11: Hello.
5: Off your radio. Good evening. Oga, come off for your radio.
11: Hello, good evening.
5: Good evening. Off your radio.
11: I don't come
5: on. Yeah, talk to us.
11: I don't come on. Yeah, Mr. Osas, I'm coming from Zabayo.
5: Okay, Mr. Osas, I see they hear noise like whoo, whoo, whoo. Come off for there, complete.
11: Hello?
5: Oh, yeah.
11: Hello?
5: Oh, yeah,
11: talk. Ready?
5: Yes, talk.
11: So, the way thing that back my do, I like it very well because the way people say, I'm at Gaza, I'm in Gaza. So, you do our work. You don't want to marry somebody with a shopping money, make God punish you, girl.
5: No, Abe, my brother, I have to quote you for here for using such language. We know they insult. We listen, we don't judge, I beg. We know they insult people for here. Now, just please, I beg, let's man our language and our anger for here. Hello, caller, talk to me. Hot juice. Hello. Yes, hot. Oh God, I know the network they carry us flee inside the matter. Yes, but the boyfriend Moku does day inside the hodges. No violent language. This is a driver cock. I get to know for studio the situation where that woman husband died for. So now he now it happened to my neighbor here for inside GRA. The man died just 2 days, and the third day family come collect all the man from property. Jesus, my God, then carry the car and even documents of the house where the brother done builds. This woman is left with nothing, as I did tell you now, from Madam Tia from Iriri. Oh my God, people can be so funny. Talk to me off your radio.
12: Hello?
5: Yes, off your radio.
12: Yeah, I don't come out there.
5: Oh, yeah, drive with care.
12: I wish you, all of you, good luck and success.
5: But, okay, you never come out there. I see they hear myself for that place.
12: Yeah, they are concerning that Okada driver. He don't something better. He's my brother.
5: Mm-hmm.
12: So, the way we do something, I like that.
5: Okay.
12: That woman, you know, see better husband married.
5: Okay, no violence, no violence, no violence. No violence, no violence. Thank you very much.
12: Thank you so much.
5: Thank you.
12: Thank
5: no.
12: You for your good-
5: Thank you for the good work and thank you for answering us. No violence for here. This one say, you want chop waiting, you know, if you continue. Thank you. Good evening. I write to appreciate you all for the good work. And may you understand, may your understanding never go down. In Jesus' name, from Reverend James. Reverend James, AG. Okay, thank you so much. Hello, caller. Your name and where do you call from? Inside the Hodges.
13: Drive
5: with you.
13: Yeah, I greet everybody for studio.
5: Everybody for studio, they greet you back, my brother. Yami, sa hunches na. Hey, yeah.
13: My name is Shola from Okada Junction, New Road.
5: Shola from Okada Junction, New Road. Oyana, talk to us.
13: Although, the blame, I won't put more for the matter about the girl and the Okada man. But we blame the girl, the Okada man to go. We don't get inside of the story of the lady, sir. Maybe they want to let the man do, maybe want to hold your dad.
5: You can't justify that, my brother. But any aside now, on your contribution, I have to allow other people to call us inside here. 090-443-62225. Still, they send your reaction for WhatsApp and call and text. I go pick them for Una and send ready the message. Talk to me. Your name, where they call from. Help me come up for your radio. Come up for your radio. Come up for your radio. God. Oh, Sanoboa, help me, you beg, if you're calling me inside the radio, help me off your radio, just off them, or you completely come off for that place, so that you and I go get good communication. Talk to me, your name and where you call from. Good evening, sir.
13: Driver
5: here, my brother.
13: Driver here, good evening, sir.
5: Good evening.
13: Good evening. What are you talking about for the issue? Where is the grass? Where is this? And Okada Ma
5: try. He tried.
13: God bless him.
5: He tried.
13: And that man where the for sure. You see, no pay money for the burial. They don't try for the family. Family, the whole that woman apology. Okay. But let's God. They don't apology. That's all.
5: Okay. The whole apology and thank you very much for inside there. This text message you come and they say, Okada man, try. I give a hand. Men are proud of you. It does help men now. And this one, they say, for that woman, where the family members go lock the house, Tango say, Lagos State people, they don't take action for the matter. Hello, caller, talk to me. Your name, where do you call from? 09044362225. I know say rain the four, but make could they try money sending the calls, message and text and the for inside there for WhatsApp. Talk to me, I don't pick your call.
14: Hello, good evening.
5: Good evening, Mo.
14: Drive with care. Drive with care.
5: All of them, drive with care. Talk to me, yo.
14: About the Okada man with the talk. That's in one of the agreement where they talk. Because before Okada man, they send money for the person. The people go. The people get an agreement. So they say, okay, you will marry and this and this. But nobody know about what is Richard. So now the one we don't hear, so now it is.
5: The
14: people hear about the girl. They date.
5: You understand? I love you, you love me. I love you, you love me. I drop call and say yes, I love you. You can go establish a caraba, you call build caraba, put things for her. So, madam, I won't marry you. I know just want to boyfriend, I girlfriend. I think I say no, you are driving Okada. I know people settle down less for Okada men. Now, brothers and sisters, where they drive Okada, in fellow men, call cop, or fruit the caraba, call carry and they go house.
14: Okay.
5: Now, what happened?
14: Yeah, fine. The girl won't go eat for you, you know, so they go and wait. But you know, good, me, I be woman.
5: You be woman.
14: That is not going to go to me, so I don't want to tell you. So, my picking not going to go to person, no, she's not to my picking. So, kind of man and the people, they go and wait.
5: They do and wait. Thank you very much.
14: Yes.
5: Thank you. I have to let you go, so I'll give other people time because we just get a few minutes to remain play inside the studio. 09044362225. Call me, send me message before we carry ourselves. They go house for inside here. Recently, call me. It does the same message. He said, hi, I go really, really, really appreciate Lagos State people, government for intervening for that woman where her husband died and the woman. Never even want a husband for just 8 days. Percy does call what call share property where they no sow, they no rape. I beg, make the torchlight the matter weller, and may they protect the woman from every evil. Hello, talk to me. Your name and where you call from? Hello. Okay, network man down the dance with me. Talk to me.
15: Hello, drive o'clock.
5: Drive with you.
15: Oh, I'm looking for some color.
5: Okay.
15: This is a DBC.
5: Oh, my mommy, a DBC, a castle.
15: Why do I
5: Shenu.
15: Una do walo, wawako.
5: Thank you, ma.
15: Logo, we deal with you. Amen. I like your program.
5: God bless you, mommy, a DBC, for joining us.
15: Well done. So that's a bicycle man, Okada man.
5: Yeah.
15: The family they do well for the girl.
5: Uh-huh.
15: I like him because he wasn't a Okada in the rise before he collect money before.
5: No, that one.
15: So now he want to hit the boy money. You know, he no marry.
5: Okay. Well,
15: so now go cash him as they don't open his mic.
5: Okay. He don't open his mind before everything. Make I just take this one for here before I say pack myself come up for you. Say the Okada man, na sharp guy. He's sharp for inside that one. But you know, tell me your name for inside there. Might just speak one more call before I come up for inside studio. Hello, Selawa, you're texting me. Your name and where they call me from, you?
16: Drive with care.
5: Now you be my last caller.
16: Now, first caller.
5: Okay, talk to me, my brother.
16: You don't too. God bless you. We're the Englishman.
5: Everybody, they fire with their answer. Shapali.
16: My name is Patrick Sunday Fekemwa Barak.
5: Okay.
16: Patrick Sunday Fekemwa Barak.
5: Okay.
16: Well done. Okay, this Okada man.
5: You
16: do a way to carry this thing we do for that lady. Because for many ladies now, they don't want to settle down. And they call them money, they chop. So
5: you try
16: to collect that back where you
5: not use
16: violence.
5: Okay, he try. Next time. Okay. Oh yeah, Shapa. You get another to talk?
16: No. Next time.
5: Next time, my brother. Thank you for your call and your contribution. Matters through these two messages. Now just bring out these two messages. I be private school teacher if I feel join the program tomorrow, Mother Sandra. If you just go check if you feel join the program tomorrow. This one they say, Kay say she no need the money and the teacher call they do what teacher they do. Okay, Papa Grace for Enya. All right, this one they say 5 o'clock. I am Harry from Agbo Okada man try for collecting the things for his agent. Now here we want carry. 5 o'clock, draw the curtain. Tomorrow we will meet ourselves by the mercy of God. Make we love ourselves, love your neighbor. I beg, no, they spray fake rumor. We see ourselves tomorrow, inshallah. Bye bye.

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1: My people, I salute una. The ear when they take the listen to me, God no go let the ear get problem. The voice when they listen to na voice of Chief Iyabi Etaishi. Waiting be that your problem. We be say you don't put hand for jaw. You don't travel because of this problem. And you don't waka waka because of this problem. But the problem, the sickness still remain the same. Sickness name be say, may you hide me, na be sickness name. If you hide sickness, sickness is ready to expose you. May you not talk, say, because say you don't visit all those 419. All those people will be say, they don't chop your money. We be say you can't tire. May you no tire, no relax. If person they fight battle, you must fight that battle finish. Battle to finish, na him go make you a man. So no relax. No talk, say, you don't take this one, you don't take that one, the thing no Greek work well. Na him make me they pray every morning. God, do any sickness, will be say, go come here, be a place. Will be say, no go get solution. May God no let that person know where I dey. But if you don't know where I dey, you don't know, say, yes, God already assigned you to me to solve your problem. Because human being are God sent to human being. Human being, God no go come down, come help you. Now human be na go send say make it come take help you. So you when you dey get challenges, you dey get problem for inside your body, maybe say you don't take so medicine, the sickness no Greek work well, may you come seek an expert advice. You be person where be say you don't get some kind of sickness before, whether na long time infection or new time infection, or the infection don't take for inside your body, maybe say you no come understand how your body be. Now you know how your body be before when you dey healthy, but now you no come dey dey healthy again. You know as the thing come dey work up, the thing come dey work up for inside your body. All these things na problem where be say you don't supposed to dey inside our body naturally. There are problem where we say we human being will they use our hand they cause by ourselves because of negligence, because of I don't care attitude, because of say we don't look and say this sickness no go fit do me anything. But sickness name, if you leave sickness for inside your body, the more you leave her, the more you go to grow for inside your body, and the more you go to destroy many things for inside your body. Your immunity go come dey low. That is why I talk say immune booster it is very very good, and they take medicine where you go detoxify your system. Detoxification it is very very necessary. We get medicine where we say we fit take detoxify your system. Where we say even though you are not sick or you the sick, when you don't take those herbal medicine, it will come detoxify your system. We get different kind of herbal medicine. We get different kind of herbs where we say go. They are very useful for inside your body. Among them, we get Telferia occidentalis. We get Vaninum triangularia. We get Osimum grandissimum. We get Triculia africana. We get a lot of medicinal herbs where we say if it they help you, they solve many problem for inside your body. You will be saying that so every month that you sick so malaria. You don't sick, you don't buy medicine. The thing no green work well. When you sick today, you take medicine, you well tomorrow. All these things, the sickness go come back. Waiting they make your sickness they come back. Will be say when you don't use medicine, will be say the medicine don't work small. The thing can't relieve you, can't come back again. I will let you know by the time here and you see 1-to-1. That is why you need to see Chief Iyabi Etaishi. We don't dey gidigba, we learn gidigba, and we don't dey this Benin for long period of time, close to 30 years now where we don't dey. If we don't know what you would they do, if we know they hear Iyabi name, that is why we dey here. No, you no go fall for the hand of all those 419. No go fall for the hand of all those people where they go play you, they will collect your money and you don't go see result. And no go fall for the hand of people where they say they go tell you say they be Iyabi agent. Iyabi no get agent too. If you want to see me, you come my office. We therefore Benin Asaba Expressway by Uromi Junction for those people where they Agbo, for Uromi Junction, for Agbo, for Delta State. And you when you dey Benin, our head office still remain the same. We dey Igbinoba Street. Igbinoba Street there when you dey go Oluku side, you draw for Mobile Filling Station for there. 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Like there our head office dey. 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We don't dey Area Street now. 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You enter there number 31. 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